0: It's DJ Varus in the mix.
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0: 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Without my family in that moment, that day.
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4: Good morning, our faithful and dear listeners, and welcome to our morning devotion from 2 Timothy chapter 2 and verse 22. Today we finalized our 7th series of morning devotion, Fleeing Sin and Pursuing Righteousness. In 2 Timothy and chapter 2, verse 22, we conclude today. And the scripture tells us that flee youthful lust, but pursue righteousness, faith, love, and peace with those who call on the Lord out of a pure heart. Out of a pure heart. And in today's devotion, we put our thoughts around a theme, walking with the right people. Walking with the right people. The verse ends with, those who call on the Lord out of a pure heart. Your environment matters. Surrounding yourself with godly people strengthens your walk. The righteous person chooses his friends wisely. Proverbs chapter 12 and verse 26. The righteous person should choose his friends carefully, for the way of the wicked leads them astray. Those that are called to have peace with God, they make sure that they befriend their friends who will help them to grow in faith, to grow in their Christian characteristic. And they choose their friends wisely. Bad company corrupts good morals. Here is our action step. Connect with someone who encourages you of your faith, joint prayer, fellowship, and Bible study. These are the people you must connect yourselves with, because they'll help you to grow in faith, in prayers, in fellowship, and have wider understanding of God's word. Let us pray together. Oh Lord, lead me to relationships that draw me closer to you each day, each hour. For the sake of Christ we pray. Amen.
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6: It's a good day to have a good day. Welcome to the show today, the 11th of July, 2026. Well, it is Saturday. And I feel so excited being back on radio, being on radio right now. Thank you so much for joining me, like you always do. Yeah, we're going to be together till the hour of 9 right here on the show. Remember, I have so many things coming up at 6:50. We do check out our, what was trending during the week right here on the show. And in the second hour of the show at 7:30, we have upfront and reliable news every day brought to you by Trade Kings. And then in the third hour of the show, we do have our unexpected track of the day at 8:10. And then at 8:15, we start with Business Insights, where we feature different entrepreneurs right here on the show. That's how the show rolls right here on the People Station. Thank you so much for tuning in. In case you're just tuning in for the very first time, I appreciate you. If you're driving, well, you know what you need to do. Do not rush. Take it easy on the roads. We still need you, okay? Yeah, for your interactions, it is 0215-222-070. That is the number. So that's why I voiced it. I'm thinking of him for Beyonce. But for the love of radio, and for the love I have for all of you, Fidana Mutemwa, Fidamwa Ntemwa, Ndipamulabasa, Ukweva Verti, Tulanshan, Tumfuisheko, and Mwadish was Saturday Avati, Mufida Femwa, for winning on Wiki and Tealila Kasana, Saturday Africa, Chimismatic and Gad Paradio, Mufida Mwamboks and Samukak, or for the Abafiriash. So, Ofunchire Pamulabasa Nangu, Shire, Mufalakasana, Mwaitamulaga. So, I think Naisa have a flu these days, like most people around, we've got the flu and probably a cough. So let's take it easy. Let's take care of ourselves, okay? Make sure you're warm, okay? Make sure you drink warm stuff. If you're not like me, I'm a shower person. So I'm a fighter, I'm a ginger, so that, you know, you stay healthy, just like that. J-Max, teams up with Jay Cash and Keys Adams. So it's got Mpawi right here on the People Station. Check it from his album called. Do you remember what the album is called? Do you remember it? One thing I remember about what he said about his album, The Bookie Man, his first album. The song is taken from that album. It's the People Station. Good morning.

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1: Weather, fashion, tech, and viral tweets. We'll bring you the buzz right to your seat only on Zulkarneh Saturday. It's what's trending. You know you want to peek. The stories that pop up every single week on Zulkarneh.
2: We have so many things that were happening during the week, but right here on the show, we do look at some of them. I don't feel we're trending the most. So we do right here on the People Station. We got to check out those stories that were trending during the week. Now, let's start with this one. This one really got me. I almost cried, okay? Especially that when they were announcing about this incident, they did not mention how the vice president was at first until later on. Now, Zambia Air Force helicopter carrying Vice President Dr. W.K. Mutare Nalumango had an accident at takeoff in Nakonde, Muchinga Province on July 9th, 2026. Now, according to a statement from Secretary to the Cabinet Patrick K. Kangwa, the incident occurred during an official visit to the region. The Vice President and all passengers and crew are safe and well. As a precaution, Dr. Nalumango was taken to a nearby medical facility for a routine check and has since been discharged. The vice president is in good health. Government commended the flight crew and emergency respondents for their professionalism and thanked the people of Nakonde for their swift assistance. Kangwa said relevant authorities will establish the circumstances of the incident in the normal way. The vice president will continue with our program of work. Now, this statement was issued to the media on July 9th, 2026. Now, before this statement was put out, trust me, because I did not know what was going on, and most people did not know what was going on, and people got so worried until this statement came out, and then the vice president was seen on Diamond TV. She was being interviewed and very fit and okay. That's a tumfu shako, for a pera kona hope at your vice president. Awe, but feel we know.
1: Weather, fashion, tech, and viral tweets. We'll bring you the buzz right to your seat only on Zulkarneh Saturday. It's what's trending. You know you want to peek. The stories that pop up every single week on Zulkarneh.
2: We got to check out more stories that were trending during the week, yeah? Politics is not a child's play. Politics, now, Citizens First CF President Harry Kalawa has confirmed that his running mates, Honorable Moses Mawere and Honorable Chishimba Kambwili, have left the party to join the Tonsi Alliance. In a statement seen by Mwewan 2, Mr. Kalawa says Citizens First was founded on the principles of democracy, freedom of association, and respect for the right of every individual to make their own political choices. While we would have preferred to continue this journey together under the Citizens First banner, respect their decision and wish them well in their future political endeavors, he stated. We thank them for their contributions to our movement and release them with our blessings and best wishes, he said. Mr. Kalawa said the party's mission remains unchanged and reiterated Citizens First's commitment to building a united, prosperous and corruption-free Zambia founded on integrity, accountability, transparency, non-violence and servant leadership. So yeah, wasabu kafe uruchero, wasanga fiati, Vice President wobe running mate, achita resign, wuzachita buwanji. Politics is not a child's play. Yeah. Okay, we take a look at some African news, and this is quite very sad, and I do not like it, but I have to go through it now. 38,000 Malawians leave South Africa after anti-migrant protests. Now, Malawi said Friday it had brought 38,000 nationals back from South Africa in a month as part of an exodus of foreigners fleeing anti-migrant threats and violence, with six dying on the way. South Africa has been rocked by weeks of protests and unrest targeting immigrants who stand accused of taking jobs and resources. South African police have said two Mozambican nationals, a Malawian and an Ethiopian, were killed in violence linked to the unrest. Citizens from a host of countries, including Ghana, Nigeria, Uganda, and Zimbabwe, have been fleeing South Africa since late May as fleeing groups stepped up demands for undocumented migrants to leave. Malawi's Department of Disaster Management said six people had died from illness on the long voyage back. Releasing its latest number of retainees, it said it had brought home 58,094 people between June 7th and July 8th. Four died in transit and two after they crossed into Malawi, all of whom were ill when they started the trip. Commissioner Wilson Moleni told African News. Very sad. Very, very sad indeed. I saw a number of Zambians. Yeah. Zambians. I mean, I would really. And that's no. Take off to the ship. But Pereco Malonia 300. Beanie, shiny. I was like, oh, okay. I know this is a sad thing. But if government was just giving loans like that, I think once it was to Aquata Mutach. Hey. And I remember why she did. And there's a lady who was like, hey, I'm supposed to come back with Shanshan hair. Now look at the way I've come back. I'm like, oh, okay. You are even, you know, visualizing how you're supposed to come back. But yeah. Regardless, it's a very sad story in South Africa. Yeah, I've seen a number of videos, but I don't like watching such things. Ali Kumwila really posts them, and I just skip them. I feel so bad. So I cannot really, you know, watch them because I really, really feel bad when I see that. I don't like seeing sad stories. I don't like watching horror movies that are going to make somebody, you know, be treated bad. I don't do that, and I don't like it at all. Yeah. We get to move. You know how we have now a number of influencers, not only in Zambia, but almost everywhere? I've got a story for you. I do have.
1: 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It's what's trending. You know you want to peek. The stories that pop up every single week on Zukani.
2: Influencers are almost everywhere and anywhere now. Yeah, I've got influencers in Kawe, I've got influencers in Zambia, in Africa, and everywhere. Now, Ghana extradites influencer Abu Trika to US over alleged $8 million US dollars romance fraud scheme. Now, a well-known Ghanaian social media figure, Frederick Kumi, best known online as Abu Trika, has been sent to the United States to stand trial over accusations that he ran a large-scale romance scam targeting older Americans. He denies the charges. U.S. prosecutors say the scheme brought in more than $8 million U.S. dollars. They allege Kumi used artificial intelligence to build convincing fake online personas, which he then used to approach victims on social media and dating apps. Now, how the scam allegedly worked. This is how it worked, okay? According to prosecutors, the fake profiles built emotional connections with victims through regular, intimate messaging. Once trust was established, the victims were reportedly asked for money, often under invented reasons like emergency medical bills, travel costs, or investment opportunities. Funds were then funneled to associates posing as unrelated third parties, prosecutors say, with Kumi allegedly sharing proceeds with collaborators both in the US and Ghana. If convicted of conspiracy to commit wire fraud and money laundering, Kumi faces up to 20 years in prison. Now, Kumi was put on a Delta Airlines flight to the US on Thursday. His lawyer, Oliver Becker Vomahu, says he was in court that same day trying to block the extradition, only to learn shortly afterwards that his client had already left the country. The lawyer argues Ghanaian authorities bypassed proper court oversight, says the move raises profound constitutional questions. influencers and AI. AI has come to stay, but let's make sure we use it wisely. So yeah, this influencer made some dollars, $8 million. Just some huge amounts of money, man. Yeah, using AI, you know how AI, you can command it to do what you want it to do. And I tell people that the problem is some of you do not know how to use it. Yeah, you do not know how to use it. Give it some commands, it will do exactly what you want it to do. And he did that. And the only problem is that he was scamming people.
1: 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It's what's trending. You know you want to peek. The stories that pop up every single week on Zukani.

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0: I played you sounds of Lucky B before the song. That song is called Motima. And then we have Yomap sitting up with Muzo. The song is called Chafina, taken from Vibes on Vibes album. This is a very beautiful gem. It's got a very, very, very good meaning, yeah? Yeah, quite a very good meaning. And I saw a certain video of a guy who was, I think that guy was in a club or something, and he was crying to this song and just asking God, my father and yet God is. Yeah, it's a boy. Now, you know, a few weeks ago, I was at an event. So, when we were at that event, were the ones doing the music system and also, you know, emceeing the DJs and all that. That was Underplugged Media. And then there was an artist performing. And then the artist came with this guy. This guy asked for my phone. Okay, he said, no, let me use your phone because I know your phone has got a very good camera. I want to capture this guy. I did give him my phone, okay? They say, captured. And then now I stood by our stand, Unplugged Media. And then this guy was a bit far near the stage. And then I just saw him busy on my phone. You know what I mean? I'm like, no, that is not capturing. He was like very, very busy. And I approached him, I'm like, what are you doing on my phone? No. I was looking for my number so that I send because I know you're busy. It's like, no. You have no right to go through my WhatsApp, my phone, and start sending those videos or photos. It's me who's supposed to do that. It's that simple. Okay, good morning.
1: Bagamba. Yeah, who is that? Voice here, Zona. Awe. 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
0: Narapora, Zona. 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
0: Yari shibikwa.
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1: serious
0: you can't beat them who are joining us afosha kona bonza wale opo power so maka chiro chiro zora it's unbeatable
1: cheers zora shimpundu ayo abantu mukabwe we are very very very special people. Like Dimama, thank you so much for supporting the people station. We appreciate you, man. So tell you about a story where this guy was, you know, asked for my phone. Say using it. He captured. Akopa. Then what does he do? Just seeing scrolling. I'm wondering. I think I told IG, I'm like, that guy asked for my phone to capture photos and videos, but what is he doing? Then I approached him. You know, I was close. I was like, sir, what are you doing? No. I was looking for my name because I've got his number. I was looking for my name so that I send because I know you're busy. I'm like, no, you don't have the right to go to my messages, my emails, my WhatsApp, my Facebook. You totally have no right. What you ask for is to use my phone so that you can capture the person who's on stage. So it needed to end there. No, big man, I'm sorry. No. You don't do that. Now, I thought there's some things that we need to know. Now, if you're using someone else's phone, there are a few simple manners that you need to know. And some of them are this. First things first, you need to ask for permission before using the phone. Second thing, use it only for the purpose you requested. So, he asked for permission, I gave him. Now, he was not using it for the purpose he requested it. Don't open their photos, messages, emails, or social media accounts, which he did. Don't read notifications that pop up unless they ask you to. Okay, avoid changing settings, wallpapers or passwords. Don't install or delete apps without permission. Keep calls and browsing brief. Don't occupy their phone longer than necessary. If you make a call, ask first and keep it short. Return the phone as soon as you are done. The battery gets low while you're using it, let the owner know or offer to charge it. Handle it carefully to avoid dropping or damaging it. And also, if you accidentally see something private, respect their privacy and don't mention or share it. Don't connect the phone to unknown Wi-Fi networks or Bluetooth devices without asking. If you accidentally change something or make a mistake, be honest and let the owner know. Those are just some of the good manners when you get somebody's phone. Do not get somebody's phone without permission.
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0: Vincenzo, Bali, coming up with Toella Kaira. My man, it's the title of the song. I love the song so much. There's something about it that I get to enjoy. 29 minutes after 7, right here on the People Station. It is the 11th of July, 2026. Just about to get beat on radio until the hour of lunch. It's time for Up Front Memory Lab News every day. 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
0: 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In international news, man behind Gaza's World Cup screenings killed in Israeli strike. In sports news, Arthur Zaga close to joining Utrecht.
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0: 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The Zambia Police Service Central Division Headquarters has reminded citizens that personal safety is an individual responsibility that requires conscious decision-making before taking action. Speaking during an interview on Power FM, Chief Inspector Gatson Piri, the head of the Community Safety Unit under the Community Service Department, emphasized that individuals must thoroughly assess the safety of their lives and property prior to making any movements. He advised the public against proceeding with any plans or actions if they detect an imminent threat to their personal or possessions. Chief Inspector Piri highlighted that combating crime cannot be left to law enforcement alone, describing crime prevention as a shared duty. He warned that ignoring criminal activities within neighborhoods ultimately compromises everyone's safety, noting that turning a blind eye only increases the likelihood of becoming the next victim. The chief inspector called for stronger collaboration between the public and the police.
4: Personal security begins with you, begins with the very decision you make from the onset. Before you do anything or before you make any move, look at how secure you are in terms of your life and your property. If there's any threat to your property, do not go for it. If there's any threat, imminent threat on your person, do not proceed to doing what you are supposed to do. And when it comes to crime prevention, it is the responsibility of all of us. When we turn a blind eye to a criminal activity happening within our vicinity, who knows that next time we'll be spared? Let's work hand in hand with the police so that we have a community that is crime-free and we are able to enjoy, make our movements and our lives are secure and safe. But where there are criminal activities, be rest assured that even our personal security is at risk. Let's fight it so that we have this privilege that we can move freely and do things with the freedom that we need to, as enshrined in the Constitution.
0: The Civil Service Commission has announced that it will soon publish nationwide recruitment advertisements for various positions in the health sector. Speaking during a press briefing in Lusaka, Civil Service Commission Chairperson Dr. Cholwe Weani stated that the Commission will release the job advertisements in the Daily Mail and the Times of Zambia on Tuesday, July 14th, 2026. To ensure wider public access, the advertisement will be published again on Thursday, July 16th, 2026. He said the purpose of the advertisement is to invite suitably qualified Zambians to apply for available vacancies across different health sector categories. Applicants must explicitly state their preferred districts for appointment within their submissions. Dr. Bayani specified that all application documents must be sent through the post office within the time frame that will be outlined in the advertisement. He stated that the job postings are scheduled to run for 3 weeks. Following this period, applicants will be provided an opportunity to verify their details between September 1st and September 11th, 2026.
5: That the Commission announces to the general public, through you, the media, that in conjunction with the Minister of Health, the Civil Service Commission will publish nationwide recruitment advertisements in the Daily Mail and the Times of Zambia on Tuesday, 14th July, 2026. The advertisement will be repeated on Thursday, 16th July, to ensure wider public access. The purpose of this advertisement is to invite suitably qualified Zambians to submit applications for various positions in different health sector cadres and indicate clearly their preferred district to which they wish to be appointed. All applicants will be required to submit the application documents to the post office within the stipulated period, as would be advised in there. The advert is expected to run for a period of 3 weeks thereafter, given an opportunity to verify their details the 1st to 11th of September 2026.
0: Dr. Bayani strongly cautioned the public to remain vigilant against individuals attempting to solicit money or promising employment in exchange for bribes. He emphasized that the Civil Service Commission does not charge any fees at any stage of the recruitment process. The chairperson stressed that appointments will be made strictly on merit, depending on available vacancies and in accordance with established guidelines. He warned that any individual found engaging in fraudulent activities or attempting to compromise the integrity of the recruitment process will be dealt with in accordance with the law.
5: I further urge applicants to be vigilant and avoid individuals who may attempt to solicit money or promise employment. The civil service does not charge any fees at any stage of the recruitment process, and appointments are made strictly on merit, subject to established guidelines and available vacancies. Any individual found engaging in fraudulent activities or attempting to compromise the integrity of the recruitment process will be dealt with in accordance with the law.
0: Copper Belt Division Commanding Officer, Commissioner of Police, Yuyi Mwala, has been transferred from the province in a major reshuffle announced by the Zambia Police High Command. According to an internal transfer signal dated July 9, 2026, Commissioner Mwala has been moved to Police Service Headquarters for deployment. He will be replaced by Commissioner of Police Kenneth Kangombe, who has been serving as Commanding Officer for Muchinga Division. Meanwhile, Commissioner of Police Limpo Liwali has been transferred from State House Division to Muchinga Division to take over from Commissioner Kangombe. The reshuffle also affects senior officers in the Criminal Investigations Department. Senior Assistant Commissioner of Police Alan Mukale has been transferred from Copper Belt Division to Central Division, while Senior Assistant Commissioner Eric Sindandumuna has moved from Central Division to Southern Division. Senior Assistant Commissioner Helimud Chamuga has been transferred from Southern Division to Copper Belt Division. In business news, Zambian Universities and Colleges Model United Nations Executive Director Kayimbo Katengo says Zambia's growing populations is creating new business opportunities and supporting economic growth. Speaking in an interview, Mr. Katengo says the country's increasing population has led to higher demand for goods and services, encouraging investment in shopping malls, hotels, transport, telecommunications, manufacturing and tourism. He explained that Zambia's youthful population can become a major economic asset if it is equipped with the right skills. Mr. Katengo stated that government investment in education, vocational training and entrepreneurship is helping prepare young people for employment and self-reliance. He notes that the Constituency Development Fund, CDF, is supporting skills training in areas such as hospitality, automotive engineering and heavy machinery, while the free education policy is allowing more young people to complete their education and plan future careers. This news bulletin is brought to you by Trade Kings. We take a look at international news, where Palestinian aid worker who organized Gaza's World Cup screenings was killed in an Israeli strike just before Egypt played Argentina on Tuesday. Mohammed Al-Wahid spent years supporting families in Gaza, working as the director of the Egyptian Committee in Gaza. About an hour before the game began, an Israeli missile struck the taxi he was traveling in. We monitored the BBC for more details.
6: Now, many football fans around the world have been gathering to watch the World Cup to support their team or other teams that they love. These are people who have gathered to watch the match between Egypt and Argentina that happened on Tuesday. And as you can see from these pictures, large crowds have gathered at this very improvised location in the rubble of buildings to watch the game. But just hours earlier, before the game started, the man who organized this World Cup screenings, he helped find these massive screens so that people could watch the football action, he was killed in an Israeli strike. The Israeli military confirmed the strike, saying Mohammed Al-Wahidi was not the intended target and that the missile had been aimed at a terrorist in Hamas's military wing. Let's speak to our Gaza correspondent, Rushdie Abulaouf, who joins us now. Rushdie, we should point out that it wasn't just Mr. Al-Wahidi who was killed in that strike. I understand that an 8-year-old boy, a 10-year-old boy, they were brothers.
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0: Now, a free agent, Arthur Zaga, could return to familiar surroundings with the newly capped international set to rejoin FC Utrecht. According to the Dutch press, the 24-year-old left-back has reached an agreement with his former club. The player previously played on loan for FC Utrecht from 2021 to 2023. After being signed by the club from Monaco at the time, after that he left back, moved to Excelsior. Last season he played in 30 Eredivisie matches, scoring 4 goals and providing 2 assists. Well, that's sports and notes. We've come to the end of the news brought to you by Trade Kings. For more upfront and reliable news, do visit our Facebook page, Power News Network. 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Before we go, let's take a look at the headlines once. Police urge public to prioritize personal security and partner in crime prevention. Civil Service Commission to advertise countrywide recruitment for health workers. In international news, man behind Gaza's World Cup screenings killed in Israeli strike. In sports news, Arthur Zaga close to joining Utrecht. Those news headlines end the morning news right here on the People's Station 100% Z. Na Afro, good morning.
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9: Council police officers who want to play the role of Zambia police officers. If council police officers are getting a payroll from this government and they want to pretend to be partisan, we shall not be shying away from calling a spade a spade. The only ones who are allowed to manage pirates are Zambia police and RASA.
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2: 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In international news, Venezuela earthquake survivors batter grief as humanitarian needs grow. 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

0: Portugal and Germany. 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
1: Third hour of the show, if you like, it is 08:11 right here on the People Station. This is the time that we check out our unexpected track of the day. And today, I feel like Kofi Olomide will do, Ndombolo. When is the last time you heard this gem? Yeah, take a listen.

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0: Wake up and vibe. Wake up and vibe. It's your Saturday groove. 6 to 9. The perfect time to unwind and kill the hangover is now on Zukani Saturday.
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0: Set the tone for your weekend.
3: It's here. It's another exciting Saturday, 20 minutes after 8, right here on the People's Station, 11th of July, 2026. And I feel great on a Saturday like today because we do feature different entrepreneurs. We're going to find out their story. Now, remember, we featured footballers on this show. We featured people in the tech industry. We featured people in the food industry, in the hospitality industry. And today, I feel so excited because I've got some people who are not even expecting to be on radio, the kind of business they do. We've got people into agribusiness. And let's get to find out their story and what they do. So good. People are doing something you're not expecting to be done. Ladies and gentlemen, I've got two amazing people. We've got Mr. Amos Gondwe and Mrs. Mwiza Chilembo Gondwe, happen to be proprietors for Marker Seedlings and Agri General Dealers. Good morning.
4: Good morning.
5: Good morning.
3: It's great to have you finally.
5: So excited.
4: Excited to be here also. Good morning, listeners.
3: I needed to have you last week, and you're like, oh, I'm not going to be around, blah, blah, blah, blah. I said, no. Yesterday, I just sent you a message. I said, next week is today, is tomorrow.
4: It's a Tamanga 101 kind of lifestyle, you know. So I think last week we're a bit held up and coming from the show thing. So we're just trying to settle down and things like that.
3: Oh, yeah.
4: Yeah, so today, I think we are ready for the show.
3: Okay, amazing. It's great to have you. Now, let's start with Mr. Gondwe. Tell us a bit about yourself.
4: Okay, my name is Amos Gondwe.
3: Yeah.
4: I'm an engineer by profession.
3: Okay.
4: Yeah, so I started, we started this business like, do I talk about the business now?
3: No, we want to find out.
4: Okay, so I started my school in Kitwe. I was brought up in Kitwe, actually. I was born in Kitwe.
3: Okay.
4: I was born on the Copper Belt. As you can see, I've got a Kakopala swag in there.
3: Yeah, now, Muleka. Let me land today. I'm going to first date one and then I'm in our Kopa.
4: Yeah. So I grew up in Kitwe.
3: Oh, yeah.
4: I went to Kampemba Primary School, where I did my primary school, then went to Kitwe Boys, up to grade 10, then I moved to Lusaka where I completed my high school at Kablonga Boys.
3: Oh,
4: yeah.
3: The famous Kablonga Boys.
4: Yes, once a Kablonga Boy.
3: Always a Kablonga Boy, yeah.
4: Yeah. So that's where I completed my secondary school. And then later on I went to NRDC.
3: Okay.
4: Where I started my water engineering. Yeah, so I did my water engineering. That's where this agricultural ideas came from, because that's an agricultural institution.
3: Oh, yeah.
4: Yeah, so that's where I did my engineering. From there, I went, I joined the government. I worked under the Ministry of then Works and Supply.
3: Oh, yeah.
4: Ministry of Works and Supply. That's when we started this business.
3: Wow.
4: Yeah.
3: Are you still under the Minister of Works and Supply?
4: Minister of Works and Supply. Right about now, I'm attached to RRDA.
3: Okay.
4: Yeah.
3: Okay. That is the Road Development Agency.
4: Yes. Pangemisebo, yeah.
3: When did you go down, guys?
4: I know. Obviously, the powers that be are looking into it.
3: Yeah, we know. We hear that by next week, I think we'll have something positive. So we're looking forward to that.
4: Exactly.
3: Wow. Quite an amazing journey. Mrs. Gondwe, tell us a bit about yourself.
5: Thank you. My name is Mwiza Chilembo Gondwe. And I was raised or brought up from NRDC.
3: Oh.
5: Yes, so I grew up from.
3: Just the institution then?
5: Yes, my father was a. Was somebody there.
3: Okay.
5: Yes. So I did my primary education at Charleston primary school, and then basic, went to Chelston Basic School, the same school. Then later on, we moved to what's that place again? But it's somewhere near Chawama area, so I did my secondary education in Kamlama.
3: Okay.

0: って言ってコーヒー回れてるね。Actually, what was that evening was?
1: Yeah.
0: Yes, so then he moved me to Cabo. Oh. And we've been in Cabo.

0: where to find seedlings.
1: Yeah.
0: Good. Go to Exolochi, could you find that there are seedlings, yes, but they were also sold out before they even
1: grow. On demand.
0: Yes.
1: Okay.
0: So after that, we thought we could make our own seedlings.
1: Oh, yeah?
0: From the just bunch of here. And then he bought me four seedling trays. And then we use the ANH boy fair where we get our own soil from the yard, put them in the trays, and then put the seeds there. Okay, but they grew.
1: Yeah.
0: And I was so excited. Then when it was time for them to remove them from the trays, like trying to transplant, it was difficult for them to come out because of the kind of growing media we used. It was just normal soil. So I posted on Facebook to say I did seedlings in these trays and they're not coming out. Can somebody kindly help me on how it works? So fortunately, I don't know if you know Kingsley Kashenjela.
1: I think I've seen such a name on social media.
0: Yes, small scale farmers.
2: Small scale farmers.
0: So he reached out to say, I know Mr. Banda. He works for ZAF. I think he can help you. Kindly contact him. That's how we contacted Mr. Banda. Mr. Banda was very helpful. He met with Mr. Gondo in town, in Saka. And so he said, no, for now you cannot do it the way you're doing it. You need this growing media, you need this type of, like you also need a structure to put them before you can start growing them.
1: Okay.
0: So after that, I think Mr. Gondo can record what happened.
3: So basically with Mr. Banda, I think with that kind of enthusiasm that she had to start doing the business, when we had reached out to Mr. Banda, then we had to come up with an agreement for some kind of training. So and so Mr. Banda agreed to that kind of training, and so he gave us advice on how to start and things to prepare for, and he started guiding from then. So he guided on how to make the greenhouses, the materials and things like that. Me coming from the engineering side of things, so he only explained a bit here and there, so I had to put up the structure. Put up the structure and things like that. He showed us where to buy the materials. He was very, very helpful, I can say. Yeah, so from then, I think we had made an agreement with him where he started training her in seedling production. Yeah, so I think she got trained by him for some time. I guess I can't specify the period, but it was over.
0: So after, so before we could even start the training, he guided here and there, but before we could start the training, he left for peacekeeping.
3: Oh, yes. There was a lapse there. So we got stuck.
0: So we got to, what are we going to do then?
1: Okay.
3: We got stuck at some point and just, okay, we don't know which way to go.
0: So we Googled a bit of seedling producers from Lusaka, and I landed on Chimoko Seedling.
1: Okay.
0: So the lady there or the woman there was so nice and told me, no, you can come over.
1: Oh, yeah.
0: I traveled next day to Mumbwa area, to go and learn. So we just did, it was just a one-day trip.
1: Okay.
0: So we got notes, did what we could, and she showed me, and I was so inspired. Like, she had two full greenhouses.
1: Wow.
0: Standard.
1: How many do you have now?
0: We have two.
1: bigger. Yeah. Now, before you got into the seedling business, have you ever done any other businesses apart from the seedling business?
3: For me, no. But obviously, I'm more in that line of work.
1: Yeah.

0: these two.
1: Okay.
0: Sorry, and you know how it is. Yes, yam pongole, shami so.
1: Tikatenga.
2: Chickens too.
0: Yes. As chickens.
1: Tikatenga. Smaira for bweza. Zapoya.
0: So it was slow business. So we wanted something that would just.

0: bring in something.
1: Okay.
0: Yeah.
1: So did you think ever in your life that at some point you would get into the seedling business?
0: No.
2: This plan was born. I don't know if I could say it's a fluke, but you know, one of those things where you start doing something and then you're like, oh, it's working.
1: Oh yeah.
2: Ah, we can do this. And for me, one thing I must say, I'm proud about my wife and partner.
1: I wish you could see how he's looking at the wife and smiling and he's happy on his face. Yeah.
2: Yeah, it's the enthusiasm that she had even in the from the initial stages, because as we were just trying to initialize the whole business, one thing I saw was that she was passionate about what she was doing.
1: Oh, yeah.
2: Even as she was starting planting in the ground,
1: mm-hmm.
2: she was passionate about what she was doing. And I'm like, where is this going?
1: Yeah.
2: But you can see she's not stopping.
1: Yeah.
2: I might as well jump in, obviously. If I can't, if you can't win, then join.
1: If you can't beat them, join them.
2: Yes, exactly. Yeah. So from that time, I said, well, if she's got this passion, might as well support it.
1: Oh, yeah.
2: Yeah. So, like she had mentioned earlier, I found some seedlings somewhere in Chongwe.
1: Mm-hmm.
2: I found them doing a very small thing. In a tray.
1: Mm-hmm.
2: So I got also interested and just got a few seedlings and showed her to say, look, some people are doing, instead of doing it in the ground like you're doing, mm-hmm. this. And she was excited also.
1: Oh, yeah.
2: Like she explained. From then on, we bought the trays, but bottom line is, it then brought out the passion.
1: Yeah.
2: It then brought out the what can I call the enthusiasm,
1: mm-hmm.
2: to go into such a business, especially the fact that it started drawing interest from the neighbors and things like that.
1: Was it something that you started because you wanted to make money out of it, or was it just for the love? Let me just have some seedlings. Or is it something where from start? But sometimes they do just start things. They're like, I love this. And then you see, people are interested, like you mentioned. Neighbors are interested. No, we can make money out of it. Was it something that...
2: Yeah, it was something like that, I think. Where you just say, we can actually make money.
1: Yeah.
0: Okay. Remember I mentioned the scarcity of seedlings?
1: Yes. Yeah.
0: So much. So he bought me a few packs of seeds. Mm-hmm. And then he said, let's just do our own. So when we put Modot, Mameni, and legs in the ground.
1: So now your own, were they just for you, or you wanted
0: neighbors,
1: to sell them?
0: Neighbors started saying, no, I think when Sungi there, Kosha.
1: Okay.
0: Mm-hmm. I'm interested in, do you also have this? Can you also grow this?
1: Okay.
0: So that's how it started building up. And I loved doing it. So there was a time when he bought more seeds, and I planted all of them. I think that time I was working for Sanlam. Okay. So I would also tell my colleagues, Nina Chanichi, Nina Repu, Lani Nizingati, Five Kwachala.
2: Basically, she didn't know where to take the whole lot of
1: the ones you had planted.
0: Yes.
1: Yeah.
0: The line, onion, what? So do you have broccoli? Do you have cauliflower? Yeah. Do you have what? So like, I can grow them for you.
1: Yeah.
0: So that's how it started building up.
1: Wow, amazing.
0: So we also just did like the normal
2: lines in the ground.
1: Beds.
0: Yes, yeah. The beds. Mm. We just do, and they were so healthy. They used to come out so very well. So then later on, I discovered that I could knock off with so much money.
1: Oh, wow.
0: From work then.
1: One of those inspirations that you're like, I'm going to knock off away from my salary and put more money. Yeah?
0: So then... Eventually, he told me, no, he can stop work because the nature of the work was not so... It needed to interact with so many people.
1: Okay.
0: Yes. So, anyway, eventually I stopped work.
1: Okay.
0: Then he really supported. He supported the vision, the passion.
1: Okay. So, how easy was it to stop work? You know how the African setup, mostly when you're growing up, it's a thing where... They want you to have a white-collar job.
2: Uh-huh.
1: And then you reach a point and say, you know what? I'm putting down my twos. I just want to focus on what I love. Mostly, you have... if you're married, you have a partner that is going to be skeptical. if you are not also parents who come in, they were like, hey, do I spend this on MBA? You know what I mean?
2: Yeah.
1: So how was it for you?
0: Okay, for me, the nature of the job needed me to interact with a lot of people.
1: Okay.
0: And some used to take advantage.
1: Oh, yeah.
0: I didn't like that environment.
1: Okay.
0: So for you to thrive, you really need to entertain your clients.
1: Yeah.
0: And I wasn't for that. So the time I remember the time I wrote the resignation letter, my boss told me, Moise, are you sure?
2: Mm.
0: Like, yes, I'm sure. But in case I fail,
1: I'll come back. So Moise will get it just in case.
0: I'll come back whenever you want. So there was a time after, I think 2 months after I stopped, I really had this urge, because it's the only family I knew. They were nice people.
1: Yeah.
0: I really had this urge to go back and ask for my job back.
1: Mm-hmm.
0: But then I thought the little pride in me
1: could not allow.
0: So I thought, let me just continue doing this. Besides, it took up so much time and it kept me busy.
1: Yeah.
0: Only that, you know how it is, when you plant a seed today, it won't be ready.
1: You need to wait for some time.
0: So I find that you're spending most of your time tending to those seedlings. I think maybe that's why they used to grow very well.
1: Okay.
0: And then,
1: Mr. Gondo.
2: Yeah.
1: She comes and says, babe, definitely can finish. What was your reaction?
2: I had been advocating for it.
1: Oh, so you're like,
3: yes, finally!
2: I had been advocating. So even as she had found this, her new found passion.
1: Oh, yeah.
2: For me, it was, in my mind, I was like, okay, at least there's something that you have found which I can support.
1: Oh, yeah.
2: So I made sure that I backed her as much as I could. I pushed her into it as much as I could, so that at least, because I wasn't very comfortable with where she was working.
1: Oh yeah.
2: So for me, it was
1: a relief,
2: an escape route. You know.
1: Oh yeah.
2: It was an escape route, because obviously we're not going to just tell her to say you stop work minus having anything else, minus having an alternative.
1: Oh yeah.
2: So for me, it was a very welcome alternative at the time. And so I supported.
1: Okay.
2: I supported, and we are here.
0: Yeah.
1: Okay, amazing. Now, what are some of the biggest challenges you can point out in the business that you faced so far?
0: Okay, so the major challenges were, we started this business with practically zero knowledge.
1: Yeah.
0: So the gaps in, because we didn't know that you have to buy soil to put in the place. You have to buy.
1: I didn't know.
0: That soil specifically for that seedling. So we didn't know, and then we didn't know the type of fertilizers, we didn't know the type of chemicals, we didn't know there are also fungicides and insecticides, because we were new to the agribusiness.
1: Oh yeah, oh yeah.
0: So also just the... How to produce, like the production process. We didn't know much about it.
1: So it was business on training? Yeah? Business on training? Like you're doing
2: job on training.
1: Job on training, they always say it. So it's business on training?
2: Business on training, yeah.
0: But lucky enough, we found Mr. Chiwala.
1: Okay.
0: He had a month in Kawe before he relocated to South Africa.
1: Okay.
0: So I found him on social media as well. So he was like, thank you. You're very lucky, because... I'm supposed to relocate. I was actually supposed to relocate last month, but I pushed it to the following month.
1: Okay.
0: So you have 4 weeks with me, so we can do this. And then he charged us fairly for consultation.
1: Okay.
0: And he ran us through the process for a month, 4 times. Like you could visit once a week and guide. So besides that, the other challenge was... in as much as people loved what we were doing, they didn't have the confidence, because we didn't have an agricultural background.
1: Oh yeah.
0: So some would even criticize to say, you know, when customers come, they need you to explain what this does, the yield, the what chemicals, even the just the production cycle and the spray program.
1: Yeah.
0: So when you fail to do that, genuinely fail because
1: they
0: you just
1: lose confidence
0: don't know
1: in what you're doing and in your plants. Yeah.
0: So others would criticize and say, you're just a tray farmer, what can you tell me?
1: Ooh.
0: Yes. So, but we kept going. Those were just part of
2: the challenges.
0: We kept going, and the same people who said we were tray farmers, and then when they look at us today, they're like, you people are so determined.
1: And that's what makes us even more happy as entrepreneurs.
0: Yeah.
1: It looks at you as an underdog, and now
0: exactly
1: that you're doing.
0: Then it. Others would, the other challenge was, we have sunshine seedlings. So others would say, me, I've never used your seedlings before. I would have bought, but I'm used to buying from Sunshine.
1: Mm.
0: I'm like, okay. Then others, when they come, they'll brag to say, no, Sunshine, we buy from Sunshine.
1: Yeah.
0: But when they come to you, they want to get it at a very lower price.
1: Yeah.
0: So that didn't sit well. But eventually, we started attracting schools. The school that really supported us in our inception was Cabo Secondary School.
1: Okay.
0: So just the school production unit and also teachers were coming to buy. And that was after we set up a greenhouse. I think, so we started with 800 seedlings, the cycle.
1: Okay. And then the cycle is how long?
0: It's 4 or 5 weeks.
1: 4 or 5 weeks.
0: Yes.
1: Okay.
0: Then we moved to, I think when we bought more tray, we moved to 18,000. Yeah. Then we went to 42,000. I think we started from
2: Remember, at this point, we were doing just the trays on a pallet. You know, like we got some pallets, like those the pallets.
1: Yeah.
2: We just put them on the pallets and plant like that. So we didn't even have a structure as a greenhouse. So.
1: Okay.
0: Chickens ate the trays.
1: Ooh, and I'm sure they were happy. They
0: everything in them.
1: Yeah. Okay, yeah. You faced so many challenges, but what kept you going even through these challenges? You know, it's very, very difficult when a client comes and says, I can get it. I get it from such and such. I get it from such and such. You know what I mean? And they would want to take advantage of you because it's cheaper the other side. So you have to be more cheaper than they are. So what kept you going?
0: Mainly what kept us going. Okay, so I think I forgot to mention the other challenge is because we had zero knowledge, and also the consultant did his work.
1: Yeah.
0: But you know how it is when it comes to practical work. So you find
1: it's
0: that maybe there are
1: the
0: diseases,
1: theory,
0: seedlings are attacked with diseases, there's dumping off, and these are the things that we are learning and understanding now. So you find that close to my seedlings, they're just dead. Hey, what went wrong?
1: Yeah.
0: What didn't we do? So what has kept us going is, I think, number one, the passion. Because up to date, if everything was to crumble down, I wouldn't be scared to start all over.
1: The lessons.
2: Actually, it has in the very recent past, like two or three months ago, where I think some, I don't know if it was oversprayed with fertilizer, so the whole greenhouse went. About 2 or 3 months, it got burnt. Yeah, so.
0: Almost at point of selling.
2: Mm.
1: Budget.
2: You know, nampangana budget. Apatu asarula futi. Yeah, so like she's saying, it's a passion.
1: Passion. And I can see the passion in you people.
2: The idea also is not always about money.
1: Yeah.
2: Although money is part of the driver.
1: Yeah.
2: It's not always about money. Sometimes it's the satisfaction of seeing what you have put in the soil start to grow.
1: Yeah.
2: Okay, you are seeing people coming and having confidence in you. You know, you don't want to disappoint when somebody comes and says, that gives you a drive.
1: Yeah.
2: You don't want people to come tomorrow and say, so every time I think she's waking up, we are waking up to say people have to find something to buy.
1: Yeah.
2: People have to, it's a passion.
1: Mm-hmm.
2: Yeah. So I think that keeps us in.
1: How many people are you working with or working for you?
2: So in a cycle, what it is that we've got permanent is some permanent workers. Then there are those that we call
1: on a part-time basis.
2: Yeah.
1: Okay. So how many? How many are you working with on a full-time basis?
0: There are four or five.
1: Okay. What are some of the challenges you face with the team you work with? Mr. Gondo has laughed.
2: What are some of the challenges? There's all sorts of challenges.
1: Yeah.
2: Like, we were laughing. We just discovered, as we were having this the past show.
1: Yeah, agriculture.
2: So one of the customers comes and says, actually, it was one of the partners. Comes and says, your worker, this one, he still owes me money or something like that. So this guy used to work for us. So he used to steal. They found a way of infiltrating or whatever. I don't know what term I get.
1: Yeah, that's a correct word, actually. Yeah.
0: Very well.
2: They knew how to produce. Okay, it's one of those because we train them.
1: Yeah, yeah.
2: So they'll get to a point where they are professionals.
1: Yeah.
2: They know the business inside out. They know how to sell. They know how to speak with customers.
1: Yeah.
2: Yeah. So two of the guys that we had employed earlier, and then we fired them. So they continued communicating with the customers because obviously we are not always there to deal with the customers.
1: Yes, yes.
2: Yeah. So this guy starts getting money on false pretense.
1: Wow.
0: Like requesting customers to pay up front, then they will deliver the savings.
2: And there are customers who would like pay in advance.
1: Mm-hmm.
2: Say, okay, munch katia kwa masiling so much, I want so much, but let me pay up front. By the time they are ready, I'll finish off paying. So they used to take advantage of that. And now, even after we had separated with them, they still get monies from our clients, reporting to be with us and things like that. So those are some of the challenges. You've got challenges of obviously workers will be workers. We know a lot of fale lo and we expect
1: isolate.
0: Isolate
2: cafe without
0: communication.
2: Isolate cafe. Eronye she a key player.
1: How do you manage to overcome such challenges?
2: It's resilience. You have to be very resilient. You have to have belief, and also just obviously, if you're going to be a proprietor of a business, you have to know your business as well.
0: Yeah.
1: Yes.
2: So you jump in quickly as if you see there's a lag.
1: Mm-hmm.
2: You jump in quickly and you sort out the issue.
1: Where do we see?
0: The end of the day, you're the vision carrier.
1: Yeah.
0: You still have to.
1: But with the things that you've survived, I think none of these can stop you from continuing the business.
0: At this point.
1: Yeah, yeah. With the things that you've gone through.
2: No.
1: Starting from not knowing anything and just getting the knowledge.
0: Yeah.
1: Nothing can stop you. Okay, amazing. This is the People Station Power 87.9 FM. We're having business insights. Just having a conversation with, a power couple. A great power couple. Because they're doing something amazing together, which is very, very, very important. Now, where do we see the business going in the next few years?
0: Okay. Can I
1: take it? She was like, I was waiting for this question. Yeah.
0: Okay, so before I answer that one, I would love to take you back a bit.
1: Okay, no problem.
0: So we started with 800 siblings.
1: Yeah.
0: Then we moved to 18,000.
1: Mm-hmm.
0: Then he pushed it to 42,000. Then we moved to 120,000. We are now seated at 380,000 seats per side.
1: Wow.
0: Capacity.
1: Ooh.
0: So our aim though at this time was we wanted to be at least at 500,000.
1: Okay.
0: 500,000 per side. But circumstances did not allow. So in the next few years, again, I'll take you back.
1: No.
0: So we started in the backyard in High Ridge.
1: Mm-hmm.
0: Then because the space became too small, we found a house for rent in Mukuyu area.
1: Oh, yeah.
0: We had a very big yard and we expanded our capacity.
1: Okay.
0: So from there, we moved to almost 200,000. then through the business, we managed to secure a favorably spacious land. So all those were part of where we are going as a business.
1: The vision of all that.
0: Have it stationed where it's like a farm setup, and people are able to, not far from town, but at least able to access, and then we'll also be able to deliver to town. So now that we are where we are today, by the grace of God, we would love to, we are seeing ourselves making two more greenhouses.
1: Amazing.
0: And also expanding in, into crop production.
1: Away from the seedlings.
0: Which is what we are working from. We are working on now.
2: Basically, we need also to grow what we are.
1: The seedlings to be...
2: Yes.
1: Okay.
2: To the crop itself. Though we do on a very small scale, but ultimately we want to do on a large scale as well.
0: Good time. So,
2: yes.
1: Do you know what I'm seeing now? From there, I'm guessing that, let's make it a finished product. Mamba, Minimil, plant. Bakery, flour, three panga. Twist of a bakery.
2: Actually, we've been talking of, say, for instance, we are doing tomatoes.
1: Oh, yeah.
2: If you do tomatoes, you can plant them, grow them. You can sell them on open market. You can also make
1: tomato sauce,
2: yeah. Tomato products, and things like that. That would be long-term vision. But right about now, our outlook is that we do production of what we are growing.
0: Yeah.
1: Amazing. Which is very, very, very good. Which is very good. So, as we're about to wrap up, how can people just get in touch with you in case they need seedlings, your socials, your phone numbers, and all those things?
0: So if people want to get in touch with us, we are a phone call away. You can reach me as Mwiza. Me, people like calling me Mwiza. Mwiza at 0975 70 72 96. My MTN line is 0762 14 6778. We are in Kangomba area, right opposite Fig Tree Cafe, a kilometer from the roadside. And I think today we'll put a signage.
1: Please, you have to.
0: Yes.
1: Yeah, like an arrow.
0: Yes.
2: I don't know, it's already there. So we're just putting it up.
0: We're putting a signage today.
1: Okay.
0: And we hope to hear from you.
1: Any social media platforms for the business?
2: So we also on social media. We've got a social media page, Maka Seedlings.
0: Yes.
2: Maka Seedlings and channel.
1: Okay.
2: Yeah. We also on Instagram.
0: Instagram and TikTok.
1: Oh, amazing.
0: Maka Seedlings.
1: Okay.
2: Maka Seedlings, yeah.
1: Amazing. 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Now, I love asking questions away from business. If you two were to travel, okay, either of you can mention, to a destination of your choice where you just, no seedlings, no nothing, no business, just to enjoy, where would you want to go?
2: Zanzibar.
1: It's the same with you? I don't remember where I could have been stoned.
0: I'm going to go to Mbala.
1: Mbala?
0: Yes, I want to go mountain hiking, just see the world from the top. The bush around. I've actually already bought shoes for that.
1: Oh, where? I bought the ram of Sapatoko Shriaka.
2: Yes,
1: El Pambara.
0: Eh, baby,
1: just in case.
2: Exactly.
1: Yeah. Just in case. Okay, amazing. Mr. Gondo, what's your dream car?
2: My workhorse. I've always. I don't know why. Strangely, I'm not a luxurious type of, but I like power. So for me, give me a Land Cruiser.
1: I knew it. That the Hilux and Land Cruiser.
2: Give me a Desert Benz.
1: Yeah,
2: you'd have sorted me out.
1: Okay.
2: And it's coming soon, I know, by the grace of
1: Amen.
2: God.
1: Amen. Amen.
2: It's coming soon. It's in the pipeline.
1: This is Gondwe. What's your dream car?
0: My dream car... I love the Nissan Navara.
1: Oh, yeah?
0: Pickup.
1: Yeah, maronga ma seed school.
0: Yeah. Babika kuna trader.
1: Finish. All right, Mr. and Mrs. Gondwe, thank you so much for coming through.
2: Thank you so much for having us. Thank you, listeners, for taking your time to listen.
0: Yes.
2: And we look forward to having business. We look forward to the support from
0: your
2: listeners.
0: The
2: please come through. We'll deliver seedlings when you need them, as you need them. Just to mention, we deliver countrywide.
1: Okay, amazing.
2: We send our seedlings countrywide, so
1: okay.
2: It doesn't matter
1: where you're from.
2: You are, just call on us. You can call. We'll pack for you, and we'll send for you, or even we'll courier for you.
1: Just out of curiosity, approximately how much is seedlings? I just want to have an idea because I do not have.
0: So the lowest is 13 kwe and 16 kwe for OPVs. Then the highest is 3/4
1: okay.
0: For hybrids. Those are peppers.
1: Okay.
0: So tomatoes, some varieties, couplings, and that.
2: These are seedlings, vegetable seedlings.
1: Okay.
2: Yeah, vegetable seedlings. But we've got trees, we've got fruits as well.
0: Yes.
1: Oh.
2: Which
0: and
2: we've
0: flowers.
2: Got and flowers.
1: Okay.
2: Yeah.
1: Amazing.
2: So those are ranging. They're even up to depending
0: 200-300
1: okay
0: depending on the size and the type of the plant.
1: Okay, one last question. That young person who's out there and they would want to get into a business, and for them they do not have hard cash, they feel capital should be cash, should be money, what would be your message to that young person right now?
2: Start where you are with what you have.
0: Yeah Start where you are with what you have and attach. Just keep a vision. Because you know what? We started with the portraits that we started with. We won 4 awards.
1: Yeah.
0: We actually
1: and you
0: got
1: won
0: the,
1: even last, the previous
0: yes,
1: show, yeah?
0: And we got the national awards under National Youth. Under National Youth and Ministry of Youth and Sport.
1: Oh.
0: We brought it to Kabwe. Magazine brought it to Kabwe. I think we were 2 in Central Province.
1: Wow, amazing.
0: Yeah. So... it doesn't matter what you have.
2: So start with what you have.
0: Yeah.
2: Your resources are within you. It's not the money, the resources are within you. If you've got an idea, that's a resource. Start from there. Start with an idea.
0: Yeah. I always tell the young ones to say, I always share this quote anyway. Say, you are the greatest asset you can ever own. Know what you want and remain focused. Never compromise your dreams for anyone or anything.
1: Wow.
0: Attach value to yourself because no one will measure up to what you are. So you are the asset. You start with yourself.
1: Amazing. Young people, you've heard for yourselves. Start where you are. Start with what you have and move like that. Thank you so much, Mr. and Mrs. Gondwe, for coming through.
2: Thank you
0: so much.
1: Great. 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Been hosting the power couple to the seedling business, and they're doing this business amazingly, and they've grown it from start until where they are. When they started, they had no knowledge about it, but now we can call them the gurus of seedlings. Yeah, this is a People Station. Let's do this again next week on Saturday. Thank you so much.
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4: The Zambia Statistics Agency, ZAMSTATS, in collaboration with the World Bank, is conducting the 2026 Gender Equality Perception Survey, GEPS. This is a nationwide baseline survey specifically focused on capturing data on public perceptions on the long-existing gender issues. The survey will be conducted from June to July 2026. There is a critical gap in understanding the reasons behind these gender issues. Although the current existing data highlights gender disparities across various sectors affecting women, men, boys, and girls, information from this activity will provide a comprehensive understanding of why gender inequalities persist and assist with governmental interventions. ZAMSTATS has employed data collectors who will visit all selected households across the nation. The data collectors will be identified by an introductory letter, identification card, and a branded t-shirt. ZAMSTATS appeals to the members of the public that will be visited to cooperate with data collectors and provide accurate information. ZAMSTATS reassures the public that data collected is kept confidential and used for statistical purposes only. The success of this important national exercise depends on your full support.
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25: Council police officers who want to play the role of Zambia police officers. 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The only ones who are allowed to manage piraters are Zambia police and RASA.
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Station. No comment, because you are just tuning in to the People Station. We are just getting started. This is a Sunu Magamba Air Zone. Weekend special. Yeah, this should be coming. My name is DJ Delmont, the electrifying DJ. Half man, half amazing. We're gonna be together all the way till the hour of 12 this afternoon. Yeah, but for now, keep it locked and to make sure that you don't touch that down. Hit me up on 0215-222-070 for more interaction right here, conversation on the People Station. We'll be talking

0: with more on the other side after these few commercials right here on the station. 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
2: Thank you.
1: I was hoping to see you guys coming some breakfast at Urban Bliss Hotel. But nonetheless, welcome to the place to be. Madam Natasha, good morning.
3: Good morning, thank you. How are you?
1: I'm good, thank you. Madam Natasha, she is sales and marketing manager coming through from Urban Bliss as well. Now, to get started, obviously, we'll get started with you, Madam Natasha. Just tell us a little bit about Urban Bliss Hotel. When somebody comes to Kawe, maybe for the very first time, and hears in Kawe, there's a hotel which is called Urban Bliss. What should first, them think of, or what should they expect to find at Urban Bliss Hotel?
3: The first thing that should come to mind when you think Urban Bliss Hotel, think the best hotel in Kawe, the best place to stay, the best place to visit, best place to hold your events. 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Possibly even in Zambia, you know. Yeah. So you have to come and see for yourself.
1: One of the best actually in Zambia.
3: You have to see and believe, you know. Yes, yeah, so most it's definitely a 4-star hostel that provides all-round luxury. We have friendly and accommodating staff to welcome you when you come through. It's a very tranquil environment. There's no noise. It's a safe place. We have 24/7 security. So when you are there, you feel at home. You're not worried about someone coming there to attack you, things getting stolen from you. No, it's a very safe place. It's basically a luxurious home away from home.
1: Nice one. Now, in terms of you did mention, obviously, there are a lot of hotels dotted around, Zambia, even Kabwe, to be specific, where we are actually located. Now, obviously, one would ask, what makes Urban Bliss different from others?
3: Okay, Urban Bliss is different because we are actually set apart. Just the environment itself will let you know that you are in a different place. Mm. It's the best place one can come to. Our hotel provides accommodation. The accommodation facility has 40 rooms. Of these 40 rooms, we have standard rooms, the deluxe, the executive suite. We have a family suite which can accommodate up to a max of 5 people. If you have a baby, there's a baby cot for the baby as well. So provisional, 6 people can be accommodated. We also have the presidential suite. Just the name.
1: Yeah.
3: just the name will let you know it's
1: visualizing
3: different.
1: As you speak.
3: You have to come see it. You know, words are not enough to actually describe it.
1: Yeah.
3: You have to just see for yourself.
1: All right.
3: Everything is available. We have a spa and gym also available. You know, we are in a time when people like to keep fit. People want to look good, they want to feel good. So we have trained staff in the spa, and we also have a gym that is available. So when you come, it's a one stop for everything. Everything is available. The spa also has a salon for the ladies. Gentlemen are also welcome to have our spa services. We have massage therapy there. So everything is available for you.
1: All right. Now, let's get to maybe guests that Urban Bliss hosts. What type of guests do you cater for as Urban Bliss? Especially here in Kawe, Kawe, big Kawe.
3: Yes.
1: You might think, Urban Bliss is just for those, maybe whites, an ordinary citizen or, that kind of arrangement. I can't be there because of, just the standards that we are talking about. What kind of guests do you actually cater for?
3: Well, the guests, everyone is welcome.
1: As long as you can manage.
3: As long as you can afford, of course, we have to be on our best behavior when we come to a place like Urban Bliss Hotel. But truly and honestly, the place is open. As long as one can afford the meals, they can afford their drink. Also dress up to match the place that one is coming to, because looking at the facility that we are, we have to look the part when we come there, because you know, you automatically have to fit in as well once you are at Urban Bliss Hotel. All so right. It's everyone is welcome. Kabwe residents are welcome. Urban Bliss is in Kabwe. It's also for our fellow Kabwe residents.
1: Oh yeah.
3: Yes.
1: Now getting into details into some of the services that are offered, you know, at the facility. You know, people plan for a lot of things. For example, maybe someone will be thinking of an end of year party for a company. It could be a wedding, a workshop. What are some of the main you know, services that you know you offer as Urban Bliss?
3: Okay, so we have we are also an event center. So when we talk events, we are talking all kinds of events. We host meetings, trainings,
1: what's
3: events.
1: Your thought, Madam Natasha? Somebody's trying to ask, maybe.
3: Okay,
1: call.
3: Okay.
1: You're live on Power. Good morning.
2: Hello, morning.
1: Good morning. Your name and where are you? What's your name and where? What's your name? All right, the food and beverage manager is in the house, so you'll be able to let us know on that one. Thank you so much.
2: And the people, they very kind of enjoy Mamuna. So we don't know. Give us update and that the Marisura Bar Panomba is for who.
1: Thank you so much, Piri, Philip Piri right there coming through. You can also as well come through. We can see if we can quiz in one or two calls. We're only here for a short period of time. But yeah, you can go ahead. And obviously, the question that Mr. Piri has asked to come on Mr. Lulu, who's a beverage
3: okay.
1: Manager.
3: Thank you for the question. Thank you for calling in. Okay, so back to the kind of events that we host. We host corporate events. When we say corporate events, we do host meetings from as small as 5 people to hosting up to 300 people. We provide projectors, screens, and also stationery for all meeting participants. We also host weddings, end of year parties,
1: engagements,
3: you know. So if you've got a special somebody, you're thinking of her in a certain way, do come through. We'll make your event beautiful. We host generally almost all kinds of events.
1: In terms of maybe today is a Saturday, it's a weekend, I'm thinking of maybe where to go. It could be with my family, with kids. What kind of environment do you have, you know, for weekends like this one?
3: Oh, it's a very, very good environment, actually. The environment is very inclusive. It's not restricted to just adults only. It's family friendly. So we also have a kids play area for children. They can play outside. We have a trampoline. Also, we have a family restaurant. There's a kids play area there, which is inside. There's a slide. There are balls. There are various toys that kids can play with. So after they eat, kids are free to run around in the designated areas while the older parents can sit, have their drinks, and wait for the kids to play. There's also a swimming pool. So if there are those who don't mind swimming, despite the low temperatures, we have a swimming pool available as well. So they can come through, have a full family day, and just enjoy themselves.
1: All right. Now, obviously, let me turn my attention to Mr. Lulo, who is a food and beverage manager. I think you heard that question from Mr. Piri there, that you know, is the alcohol being sold at you know, the hotel? But before you come in, let me just pick up this one. You're live on Power. Good morning.
4: Lovely, beautiful. Good morning to you, Mr. Selman.
1: All right, who are we talking to and where are you calling us from?
4: The boss of Mr. Speaker, Keshamal Salim, of the good morning to you, madam.
1: You can go ahead.
3: Hello.
4: I'd like to find out from the madam.
3: Yes, sir.
4: There's actually a couple of events waiting and whatsoever. Those actually familiar to the events that we have occurred. Now, about the charges, though I've just seen in, maybe I've already arrested. About the areas in the charges, do you also measure the same amount that you normally charge for the compared and those familiar to the events? In fact, if also comparing to your home, like for me, if I just want to come with my wife, family, it's the same place that you normally catch. So I can ask for that to come and have with you, actually. I think that's it going down there.
1: Ask Gwen. I didn't get your question, Mr. Chileshimano. What's the main question?
4: My question is, Mr. Jeffrey. There's a corporate event, wedding, and what such kind of intermediate events that will occur that they are event to place. Now, after about the charges, do they also charge the same amount that they normally charge if those corporate intermediates to events that will happen comparing to their home site? Like, you know,
1: okay, I'm sure they'll be able to answer. I'm not from Urban Bliss, but the question has come. I don't know if this one is for you, Madam Natasha. You can go ahead, please.
3: Yes. Thank you for your question. We're happy to have you tune in and listen to us. So for that one, when we host weddings, corporate events, or meetings, of course, the prices slightly vary because the setups are different, requirements vary across various types of events. So for that one, there's a difference. And then, like you mentioned, where you'd like to just come through with your madam, have maybe a dinner, that one also is a different price. But of course, the price will be lower than for a corporate event, since it's just maybe what we'd call a date. So even for that, you are free to come through as a couple and have, you know, just a quiet evening. We are available to set up for you and make a memorable evening for you.
1: All right. Do you do deco as well? Maybe someone would be asking you know, in case I want to hire Urban Bliss, the whole, the system, is it everything? Is it a fully packaged? What kind of package that you have for these particular corporate events and just, you know, weddings and parties?
3: Okay, for the weddings, we do provide deco.
1: Okay.
3: So we can have a sit down with a client one-on-one. They let us know what they want, and we also show them what we have to offer. Then we can work together moving forward. So it's a one-stop place, really. If you want to have your wedding, just show up and we attend to you.
1: Nice one. Starting, obviously, we'll start by responding to Mr. Philip Peary, who asked Padiashdiabu Arwa Urban Bliss. I think his question is coming from when just the facility was opened. There was no alcohol there. So, you know, and he feels like, you know, sometimes I wonder if I want to or something. So, I don't know. What word message do you have for Mr. Peary?
5: Oh, good morning. Mr. Peary, thank you for your question. When we started the hotel, we never had a bar. But over the years, we've opened a bar, and our bar is fully stocked. We have lagers, beers, ciders, we have whiskeys. We are now selling cocktails, mocktails. We've got a range of drinks that we have at our bar, and our bar is open to the public. You can walk in, sit down, and have something from the bar. Just come through and see what we have. You will appreciate our range that we have at our bar.
1: All right. Now, obviously, looking at as well, we do have a restaurant at the hotel. What are some of the signature dishes that the hotel actually offers that one can look for?
5: Right. So this week, starting from today until Friday next Friday. Next week, we'll be running a promotion. So we're running a pizza special. So this is a promotion of Pizza Week that we're running at Urban Bliss. So we've introduced two new pizzas which are not on our menu. So this is the Supreme Pepperoni Pizza and the Supreme Meat Pizza. Both are going for 200 kwacha. But here's the catch. If you order one pepperoni pizza, the second one, you get it at half price, meaning you only get it at 100 kwacha.
1: So you get total 300 kwacha.
5: 300 kwacha for two pizza. Okay. Yeah, either the pepperoni pizza or the supreme pizzas. So why not bring your friends, your family over and enjoy at Urban Bliss?
1: In terms of sizes?
5: It's large.
1: Okay.
5: So we're selling the large pizza.
1: Right, so that's obviously people need to look out for, especially today, that's a Saturday, it's a weekend. If you want to chill, you can visit Urban Bliss. There is that pizza that is on promotion, special offer for you and your friends. Yeah, now, what are some of the specials that you normally have as a hotel in terms of you know, beverages and food?
5: So we have a signature cocktail called the Urban Bliss, and this is available. This is only available at the Urban Bliss Hotel, and our signature disc. We've got the pork belly. We have some things that you'll not even find in Kinkawe. So why not come through and check our menu out and see exactly what you can have with your family? Yeah.
1: Now, obviously, let's get to some, maybe one will be thinking, you know, a hotel. You know, a hotel is not a joke. Now, are there some discounts in terms of corporate clients and that you can stay here, families, or even long-term staying clients at the hotel?
5: At the moment, we have no discount that is running, but as time goes on, just keep glued to our page. We will be running promotion here and there just for the families and maybe for corporate clients who come through.
1: Yeah,
5: something exciting that can be cooking up at the background as we speak. Yeah.
1: All right, now maybe lastly, are there maybe specials for guests that they should expect during weekends and holidays? Maybe one will be looking at, oh, there's a holiday coming up. This time around, I'm going to spend my time at Urban Bliss because, you know, they bring about these kind of spaces to our people.
5: Yes. Every holidays, we do run promotion. We do have buffet. We do have exciting things that are going on. We have, when we have a holiday that's running, we do offer... Maybe we'll do a buffet, we'll do a promotion on food stuff, we'll do kids play, we'll have families come together. But as they come, we try and make it an environment whereby if it's on holiday, you do have families that will come through, you would have friends that will come through and enjoy the day together. Yeah. Having said that, we do host birthdays at the hotel. If you have a birthday for a friend, you come through, we'll do a setup for you. Of course, at a small cost.
1: Yeah.
5: And just creating that moment that you will not have elsewhere here in Kawe. We do also host churches. Maybe they have dinners. They do come through for lunch. We do have government, private groups that will come through to have lunch. We do accommodate that. Our prices are not really that expensive, like... Maybe someone would still talk about the hotel being a very expensive place. We are very affordable. I mean, we've got meals that starts from 250 kwacha. You can come through and have a meal and obviously a drink. Yeah.
1: All right. As we wrap up, Madam Natasha, obviously now in general, as Urban Bliss Hotel, how affordable are you as a hotel in everything?
3: I would say we are generally affordable, looking at the fact that we are a four-star hotel. I know people would get scared and think, oh, can I go there? Can I afford?
1: Yes.
3: Ah, nilevo yenu. Makawe isenu.
1: It's a weekend.
3: It's affordable.
1: You only live once.
3: It's true. It covers various budgets, so yeah. There's something for everyone. You know, there are those who want to eat something different, there are those who, even the rooms, they are in stages. You choose the room that you can afford. It doesn't mean the luxury is less, but then the luxury is still there, but it's according to one's pocket. It's all about affordability. There's really something for everyone. We also provide the discounts on weddings. When there's a wedding taking place, the bride and groom are given a complimentary accommodation.
1: That's why we're going to do a package.
3: Eko tuava. Hey, so
1: please. 100 ka package na cash.
3: Na menu ine yadi kwa tira package. So kusa la pofie. It's really about affordability. And we are a listening company. We do customize according to a customer's pocket and according to their needs. We're able to have a middle ground. It's not like Vantunga Walanda Fiat Tabako Ete entirely. We say, no, you can't come through. No. It's not like it's that. Not like we also provide promotions for marriage anniversaries. They can come through. There's accommodation at a discounted price. Our accommodation also comes with a full English breakfast. This is for everyday accommodation,
5: even walk-ins.
3: There's a full English breakfast available, so it's all a place rooms. All rooms, it doesn't matter that no, it's a standard, it's residential. Every accommodation comes with full English breakfast, and also walk-ins are free to come in for full English breakfast. It's really good. They just need to come through and see for themselves.
1: All right, even as we go, maybe people have been listening to us and they're thinking, Shewa Bandisi. Where are you located?
3: We are located along Luangwa Avenue. So if I have to give directions, I'll be very precise. If you are coming in from Lusaka direction, there's that rail line that you find as you drive into Kawe. So just before that rail line, there's a turn to the left. So you just go straight down that road. It's less than a kilometer away from the main road. Okay. So just go down that road and you see Urban Bliss Hotel to your right. You can't miss it. Just the infrastructure itself. There's just something different. You just see the building which is different and it's clearly
1: international
3: labeled
1: building.
3: Urban Bliss Hotel. Ilaranga. You really can't miss it. And then if you'd like to call in, maybe you want to make an advance booking or an inquiry, you can call 0974-041414. I'll repeat our number, 0974-041414. We're also available on Facebook. Our Facebook page is Urban Bliss Hotel. Please like and follow the page so that you're updated whenever there's something going on. You may never know, you may win something one of these days. We also have a website, www.urbanblisshotel.com. www.urbanblisshotel.com. 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Bookings can be made directly from there. And for those who'd like to send emails, dimtawaba musa nefya kutumama phone call, we'll still be there to attend to you. The email address is bookings@urbanblisshotel.com for inquiries or any bookings. You can rest assured we will attend to you and respond to you promptly.
1: All right. Mr. Lulo.
5: Yes.
1: What are your concluding remarks?
5: 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We have cappuccino latte, and you can get the mochaccino. 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So why not come through? I would love the family to come through and see for themselves the changes that we've done and the range of products that we have on our menu. And hope to see you all.
1: All right, Madam Natasha.
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1: 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Anything that you want, could be a wedding, could be that workshop. Any corporate event, even church services, they can host you right there at Urban Bliss. 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This is Power Connect, and today we've been connecting with Urban Bliss Hotel, and I've been speaking to Mr. Lulu, who is food and beverage manager, and Madam Natasha, who sells and marketing manager. 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
3: 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blow, blow, blow, blow, blow, blow, blow, blow, blow, blow, blow, blow, blow, blow, blow, blow, blow, blow, blow, blow, blow, blow, blow, blow, blow, blow, blow, blow, blow, blow, blow, blow, blow, blow, blow, blow, blow, blow, blow, blow, blow, blow, blow, blow, blow, blow, blow, blow, blow, blow, blow, blow, blow, blow, blow, blow, blow, blow, blow, blow, blow, blow, blow, blow, blow, blow, blow, blow, blow, blow, blow, blow, blow, blow, blow, blow, blow, blow, blow, blow, blow, blow, blow, blow, blow, blow, blow, blow, blow, blow

0: 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And the only sport that we are actually following keenly is only one at the moment, the FIFA World Cup, which is getting interesting as we go draw close to the finals. And we are all anticipating who's going to be playing the final and who's going to carry this year's FIFA World Cup. So I'll be bracing you on some of the games that have been played, who's still in the World Cup, who has gone home in that regard. So we'll be coming to that after just a short break, and we'll be getting into it. We'll be back on the other side. This is the Power Play.
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0: 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Yep. The slurp. There's the hot tea slurp. And then there's the not-so-nice drink slurp. And then there is the milk-it slurp. With the milk-it slurp, you can tell the subject wants to sip every drop of milky goodness in the pack until there is nothing left.
2: This is how we make
0: Milk-it milkshake. The shake that moves. Nothing feels unpleasant like running out of energy. Nothing as demotivating as losing focus.
3: Oh, sorry.
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4: And we are back. This is the Power Play. Now, this week started on a sad note in terms of Zambian football in the country. Faz mourns Copa Queen's coach, Bruce Moapei. So, Football Association of Zambia, Faz, is saddened to learn of the death of former Copa Queen's coach, Bruce Moapei. Moapei, 68, big pardon, 67, died on the 9th of July morning at Nchanga South Mine Hospital in Chingola after a short illness. Faz President Mr. Keith Mwemba says Moapei's death is a great loss to the Zambian football family. The death of coach Moapei is a huge shock to the football family and the nation as a whole. We extend our deepest condolences to the family and can only wish them God's strength at this hour, says Mr. Mwemba. Everyone recognizes Coach Moapei's contribution to our game, especially his reign as Copa Queen's coach, where he took the team to imaginable heights. He took the Copa Queens to back-to-back Olympics, Tokyo 2020 and Paris 2024, WAFCON bronze in 2022, and the first ever FIFA World Cup appearance in Australia and New Zealand. It is a day of great loss, but Moapei leaves a great legacy, Mr. Mwemba said. Fans will give full details in due course, but indicated that the secretariat is in touch with the family in Chingola. Moapei's son Chikonde says his father suffered a suspected stroke on Tuesday last week and was later hospitalized, leading to his eventual death. Moapei was appointed Copa Queens coach in 2018 and qualified the Copa Queens to a record 3 WAFCON tournaments, 2018, 2022 and 2024, played in 2025. He took Zambia back-to-back Olympics Tokyo 2020 and Paris 2024 and historic FIFA World Cup in 2023. Moapei also previously served under 17 men's national team coach in 2015. This one was issued by Kweto Tembwa, head of media and communication from the Fans Football Association of Zambia. Also, on the same Football Association of Zambia is saddened to learn the death of former Copa Queens Bruce Moapei in that regard. So, yeah. Getting into some of the games, pretty sad for Mr. Moapei. There may so rest in peace, and obviously he will live to be remembered. Now, some of the fixtures that were played starting on Monday, because we're here on Saturday, looking at sports updates, logs, and some of the results. Now, Mexico lost to England by 3-2, and this one in the last of 16, and did see Mexico leave the FIFA World Cup. Portugal as well were eliminated by Spain by 2-0. And on Tuesday, we did see United States being beaten by Belgium by 4-1, and Argentina did eliminate Egypt by 3-2, and Switzerland did actually eliminate Colombia by penalty shootout on Tuesday. And on Thursday, Morocco were up against France in the quarterfinals, and we did see Morocco losing 2-0 and leaving the World Cup. Spain, this is a game that was played last night. They did beat Belgium by 2-0. So, yeah. So, those are some of the results. So, the last game we'll play today, which is not today. The game today to be watched is Norway up against England at 22 hours, and tomorrow Argentina, or should I say around 02, Argentina will be up against Switzerland. So yeah, we wait for this particular

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2: Now, if you wish to know some of the teams that are actually qualified to the semi-finals. So this one is going to be a big one. Like I mentioned, France did beat Morocco, qualifying to the semi-finals. As of yesterday, Spain beat Belgium, and they have also qualified. So now in the semi-finals, France will be meeting Spain. It's going to be a tough one, this one. I can't wait to actually watch this particular one. So wait and see between Norway and England, a team that will qualify into the semi-finals, and as well as Argentina and Swaziland. So yeah, quite interesting team actually remaining in the quarterfinals into the semi-finals. So as in terms of goals so far, Kylian Mbappe, France is leading by 8 goals, followed by Lionel Messi by 8 goals as well. Erling Haaland third with 7. So yeah, who's gonna carry this one? The golden boot. It is what it is. That's all the package for you on today's sports update. This is the Power Play. Up next, we get to check out how the weather is faring on the other side. We'll be back.
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4: From vision to reality. From grain to growth. Zambia stands tall at the dawn of a new industrial era. Once, our factories fell silent. Today, they rise again. Under the leadership of His Excellency President Hakainde Hichilema, Zambia's journey towards industrialization, value addition, and job creation is transforming lives and restoring national pride. On October 21st, 2025, a defining moment in Zambia's industrial story unfolded. President Hakainde Hichilema commissioned Kingsworth Group Limited's starch and glucose manufacturing plant, Zambia's first of its kind, and one of only three across the African continent. A $110 million investment transforming local maize into industrial gold. Each kernel of maize carries the promise of empowerment and progress. At full capacity, the Kingsworth facility will process 126,000 tons of locally grown maize each year, creating over 1,000 direct jobs and sustaining thousands more through rural linkages, saving $30 million in imports, generating $150 million in exports, strengthening the kwacha, and growing Zambia's industrial self-reliance. As the president said, this is walking the talk, matching policy with delivery. From maize to starch, from starch to feed, from feed to fish and beef. One investment powers many industries. This is how we build a resilient economy, said President Hakainde Hichilema, by connecting agriculture to manufacturing so our small-scale producers have stable markets and predictable incomes. Contract farming, stable pricing, local empowerment, real transformation for rural Zambia. 4 years ago, Zambian companies could not access incentives within the multi-facility economic zone. But visionary reform changed that, creating opportunity for Zambians to invest, compete, and lead. Dividends have grown sevenfold. Revenue has doubled, and confidence in local enterprise has never been stronger. This is what it means to invest for Zambia by Zambians. Across the MFES, Big Tree Beverages stands as a symbol of innovation and diversification. Over $280 million invested and $90 million more underway. Big Tree represents the strength of local enterprise. From bottle to brand, it shows the world that Zambian products can compete inspire, and lead. At Trade Kings Home Care, self-reliance takes form. 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Each plant empowers another. Every innovation strengthens the next. A circular economy in motion. Today, Trade Kings Group's investment exceeds $1 billion, employing over 17,500 full-time workers, more than any single mining operation in Zambia. As the president reminded us, these are the investments we need from a Zambian group investing in Zambia. Growth that expands opportunity, not taxation. Prosperity that uplifts families and strengthens our nation. Industrialization is not an event. It is a movement. From fertilizer to dairy. From mining to manufacturing. Zambia's new industrial wave is reshaping the nation. After 4 years of hard work, said President Hakainde Hichilema, this is a season of results, a season of harvest. A government that listens, reforms that work, a nation that delivers. This is Zambia's story, a story of renewal, unity, and pride. From grain to growth, from farm to factory, from vision to victory, we are proving what partnership and purpose can achieve. Together, government and industry are building the Zambia we were always meant to be. Self-reliant, industrious, and strong. Trade Kings Group, improving lives through local manufacturing excellence.
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6: It is 10:46 and it's time to take a look at how the weather is faring today, the 11th of July, 2026. And on our weather update today, we'll kickstart with the tourist capital, which is Livingstone. Livingstone is currently standing at 23 degrees Celsius, humidity is at 25%, wind is blowing at 5 kilometers per hour, and expected highs of 27 degrees Celsius and lows of 6 degrees Celsius. Sunny weather condition in Livingstone today. Lusaka, the capital city, is at 23 degrees Celsius, humidity is at 39%, wind is moving at 13 kilometers per hour, and expected highs of 26 degrees Celsius and lows of 13 degrees Celsius. Sunny in Lusaka today. Central province, we start with let's take a look at the weather in Chiwombo district. The weather today is currently standing at 23 degrees Celsius, humidity is at 45%, wind is moving at 13 kilometers per hour, and expected highs of 26 degrees Celsius and lows of 11 degrees Celsius. Sunny weather in Chiwombo district today. Central Zambia, Kabwe is currently standing at 23 degrees Celsius, humidity is at 47%, and wind is moving at 13 kilometers per hour. Expected highs of 26 degrees Celsius, lows of 13 degrees Celsius. Sunny weather in Kabwe today. Moving on to Kapirimposhi, standing at 23 degrees Celsius, humidity is at 48%, wind is moving at 13 kilometers per hour, and expected as of 27 degrees Celsius, lows of 12 degrees Celsius. Sunny weather in Kapirimposhi. Last but not the least, of course, we move to Kitwe Copperbelt. Mosquito is standing at 23 degrees Celsius, humidity is at 44%, and wind is moving at 8 kilometers per hour. And expected highs in Quito today of about 28 degrees Celsius and lows of 12 degrees Celsius. Sunny weather in Quito today. That's what we package for you on our weather update. And this weather was brought to you by Power FM. Keep it locked.
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1: Peru Sounds of Plumpy Package, Zero in the Package, Biggie Man. This was a live performance, actually, if you're wondering. Especially on a beautiful Saturday like this one. 10:54 is the time. We'll be wrapping up the show with Peak and Mix Saturday. So you should be able to come through on that particular one. If you're celebrating your birthday today, happy birthday to you. And many more happy returns. I'm going to end this hour of 10 with sounds coming through from Namadingo. He's been a quiet guy for some time. Never heard some new bangers from him, but yeah, his songs still lives on. Sakanka is the next song. Let's do this.

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The song today is coming through from Triple M featuring Yo Maps. It's called Again. What song are you thinking of that we can mix this one with? So yeah, do come through on 0215-222-070 and be a part of the Peak and Mix Saturday. You can call us as well on 0957-879-879. Let's mix this one right here.

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1: Morning, how are you?
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1: Yeah, we were in Spain.
0: We're in Spain. We're going for February. We're going to France up.
1: Magini. Nice day to have a sack of a Dima Oma, Veronica, Sugar Capiri, and you as well.
0: Thank you, do appreciate Mr. TS. The song is playing in the background in case you are trying to figure out which song are we mixing today. It's done by Triple M featuring Your Boy, Your Maps. The title is Again. What song is coming through? Now, a special announcement to the Chola crew. So today I'm going to be giving out something special. So yeah, do come through. I only have a few minutes in this hour of 11. But today, I promise, I don't want to leave the show by not giving you something just for the weekend. My issue is Saturday, big man. So dial the number now and play Ichola Megabox. Very shortly, I will be giving you that 300 kwacha. Yeah, so don't be left out. Be a part of the game. Yeah, because on Saturday, So dial the number *464*2#, and to make sure that you go to option 2 Power FM Kabwe and entering into the raffle draw. So yeah, for the biggie man, buddy. 0215-222-070 is the number that you can come through on and be a part of. You know, peak and mix Saturday. You can call me as well on Airtel. In case the network na Rubana, Moesha on 0771 569 2223. Yeah, we'll be able to get you on the other number as well, but yeah, 0215-222-070 as well as 0957-879-879. Let's see if we can pick up this one and just get to find out which song are they going for.

0: Okay. Yes, how are you? Morning.
1: I'm okay, how are you?
0: I'm okay. Who am I talking to?
1: Lisa.
0: Lisa, sorry, apologize for yesterday. I think your songs didn't play.
1: Yes.
0: Due to a program that came on.
1: Yes, it
0: is. Yeah. Apologizing for that one. You can go ahead for today. Which song can we mix with this one?
1: Maradona.
0: Maradona.
1: Yes.
0: By who?
1: Is it
0: Jessica Lynx?
1: Yes.
0: Oh, okay. That's not sure when you're born, eh? Thank you. Enjoy your day. Lisa right there coming through and going for Maradona. You love him, pal. Good morning.
2: We're actually setting up a clash in the Dallas. You know, they are joined in the final match, you know, by the remaining quarterfinals, which is England and Norway, Mr. Diamond and Argentina, including the Switzerland. So, as otherwise, in the end, they must go and jump back.
0: Oh, yeah. All right, let's allow other callers. Thank you. Good morning, you're live on power.
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0: Hey, I'm Kwaiba Shubuka Shan. 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
0: Fyaku fyara vena. 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Cheers.
1: Okay.
0: 0215 222070 is the number that you're actually coming through on. This is Peak and Mix Saturday. Good morning, Mr. Delmond. I will go for Chile One. People from Chile One, Pole Pole. This is Derek. Derek, thank you for that texty message. Number your title wa Derek Yabu Fee. Yeah, we'll feel. Pore pore. Chile wana echa po nyumbu at pore pore. Osawaleke machom pore. Something like that. But yeah, that's not the title of the song. But yeah, we'll find it. I know the song that you are actually trying to talk about. Yeah. 3 more minutes, then we get it done in terms of picking the songs that you want me to mix with this song playing in the background. So call me up on 0215-222-070 as well as 0771-569223 on Airtel and on Zamtel as well on 0954-57, I beg your pardon, 879-879. What is your best selection to mix this one with? Let's hear from this one. You're live on Power.
2: Hey, what the moon?
0: Big man.
2: Come to the shepherd, you better watch it.
0: You are not here, bro.
2: No, Barojas.
0: Barojas.
2: Hey, shepherd, you better watch it. No, buddy.
0: Chief 187. Nobody.
2: No.
0: Yeah. Okay, big man, Barojas. To Atasha.
2: Yes.
0: Ichola, ladies and gentlemen, it's going down, it's happening. Fresh Tikazona, Ero Pandefu Afia 3, Rochibe Chibezo, no one's going to get a Marashu Kira, my big man. Yeah, let's go with this one. 0215-222-070 is the number that you are actually coming through and being a part of this morning. Peak and Mix Saturday. So Peak and Mix Saturday, the song is there, it's playing in the background, we keep it playing so that it helps you actually navigate and think of a song that can blend well with our selection. So yeah, for now I close the phone lines or the phone calls. Just keep on, don't call me, just listen to the songs that you have. Okay, someone is calling, this is my last caller. Good morning.
3: Hello.
0: Hey, big.
3: Yes, it's Rashku.
0: Trend the banana.
3: Navakari.
0: Ba?
3: Vakalu.
0: Vakalu. Mune tu minu kumagui sa vakalu.
3: Kawama.
0: Kawama's there. Hey, tora shita shan vakawama.
3: Kawama vetu mme dan takje.

0: Kawamas Dale. Appreciate it. Thank you so much. This is where we wrap up on the phone calls, and on the other side we just come back and just mash up every song that has come through so far. But we take a break for now and we'll be back shortly. Peak and Mix Saturday. Today.
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0: Wait, ah, is it Taylor?
1: Yeah, it's Pante Pante.
0: Eh, Taylor?
1: Yeah, Nile.
0: You boy. 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
1: Mama gone.
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1: Here's Mike. 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
2: Mike, dinner too?
1: 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It's Maximo. Be like Mike. 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Let Maxi move you.
3: All right, we get into it. It's Speak and Mix Saturday, and our song today is Triple M featuring Yo Maps. It's called Again. And the first selector, it's coming through from Mr. T.S. He went for Dremo Magini. Let's see and hear how this one's going to sound. Let's get started just like this. Pick and Mix Saturday. D.A.D. Kobigeman. Let's do this.
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1: There you have it, Lisa there, JC Galink's Maradona. We move on to the next one quickly. We get to Mr. Emmanuel Chileshe, who went for Triple M, Abana Vision.

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So, ilenye mwachilara ndaira wa Derek yaka chida wani. Na machanda tipore pore. It's Drop Them Down. That's the title of the song. So yeah, let's hear how this one's gonna sound. 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

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Yeah, we move on to Rogers, who went for Chef 187, teaming up with the name is gone, but yeah, it's called Nobody. It's the title of the song.

That's Mr. Rogers' selection. This one features Black. It's called Nobody, done by Chef 187. Last but not the least, we move to Coolie. Yeah, if I'm not mistaken. He went for JC Kaling's song, Wait Takwete. So let's see if this one's going to match up with this one. Lastly, as we end up Peak and Mix Saturday today.

0: JC Kalengs features Blood Kid on this one. Wait, Takwete. And this is where we wrap up with today's pick and mix Saturday. Yeah, but yeah, to just talk about a little bit of the mixes or the songs that really, yeah, nailed it for today's selection. So, Mr. TS, shout out to you. Draymore Magini actually did blend well with this one. Also, Mr. Emmanuel Chileshe, Triple Aim, Avana Vision. Yachaika, we know a biggie man. Mr. Charles as well, Yo Maps Jafina. Yeah, not really bad. It was a good one as well. Also, Mr. Derek, who went for Chile One, dropped them down. Yeah, it was a good one. And Rogers, Chef 187, Nobody, was a good one. We do this again next week, Saturday, during the same time, 11 to 12. Now we get into giveaway, giving the money before I go. It's 11:47, so yeah, it's almost done. The show is almost done. We'll be paving way for the Z Shakedown coming through at 12 hours right here on the People's Station. So yeah, for now, we get into the Ichola Mega Box.
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0: Who is this lucky person who's won himself Ichola?
2: Hello?
0: Hello, good morning.
2: Good morning.
0: How are you, sir?
2: I'm okay, sir.
0: Fine, thank you. Who am I talking to?
2: Victor Muntanga.
0: Victor Muntanga.
2: Yes.
0: This is DJ Domo, and I'm calling you from Power FM. Serious?
2: Serious, wakamba. I'm pangira weekend.
0: Happy long weekend. I'm going to
2: go.
0: So much tension.
2: I'm going to go. I'm going to go. I'm going to go. I'm going to go.

0: That's how we make people's weekend here on Ichola Megabox. Your weekend as well can be made, and don't be left out. Do what you gotta do. Dial the numbers down. 464*2#. Simple as that. You go to option 2, Power FM Kabwe, and to make sure that you go into the raffle draw is what we about to do. We do it live on Power for just, you know, we get to find out transparency. Have you received the money? So I have a 300 kwacha with me. I want to give out before I go, and I'm giving out. So yeah, choice yenu. Choice is yours. So if you want that 300 kwacha, if I were you, I can be part of the game and start dialing now before you start it up. But for those of you that have entered, shout out to you, and you will be standing a chance of winning Ichola Mega Box. Otherwise, up a big man, 8 time for na phone ya bako busy vi kutafika kachola baka mbazona. Tumincheko katrizari. I have a 300 with me, and I can promise you, I'm giving away to one of you who's gonna be lucky. So that ka weekend kan beko zona karibu wangu banze parishan pre umfika pata taratara zona but ensure the randa ti it's sunny. Anyway, sunny ya mumpepo iba sunny ya mpepo, yeah, so you never know. So tuma pango ka bri filafination. You never know what you can do with this 300 kwacha. So do come through, dial the numbers down, 464*2#, and be a part of Ichola Mega Box right here on the People Station. Otherwise, big man, finish tika zone. Kuranda kuposa finish the zone. Let's do this.
1: Hello.
0: Hello. 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
0: All right, nadi panga bantu big man long weekend ndio akole ka zona. It's another weekend, only 3 days na imbi afika bakambero abantu apa abengi bale pshamwa twalivo mpya sana chipao zona twalikuwa ama traveling kwenda enda, and you know, sometimes you have to recover, and we help you recover some of the money that you used by playing Ichola Mega Box. What are you waiting for? Dial the number *464*2# and select 2, option 2, Power FM Kawe, and enter into the raffle draw for you to stand to win that 300 kwacha. Iri poche big man. I'll be getting into the draw and make somebody a winner of Ichola Mega Box. So by just dialing, by you having a phone, any type of phone, doesn't matter, as long as network iri po big man. All you need to do is just dial *464*2#. Option 2 is the real deal. So hey, tuma ingira mozora mu Ichola Mega Box. It only costs you a 5 kwacha to enter, and you can win yourself a 300 kwacha just by investing in 5 kwacha. Only imagine that, yeah. Too much profit, big man. So come through and let's play Pichola Mega Box. Yeah. So dial the number star at 11:55. We do give away to that lucky winner. 11:55. Nish to a child draw, and somebody will be a winner of the Ichola this morning. So what are you waiting for? Be part of the game and let's play Ichola Mega Box. Yari Shuka Zona. Ichola Papa. Ichola Ndia Chiriko Zona. Otherwise, shout out to you if you have entered already to the game. But yeah, even you who's still doubting, ah, Shankina Wina, without doubt, yeah, it can be yours as well. Bari Wina Bantawakawa. The posted corner man, Achesha Kofie. And they have won themselves. I'm a 5 Zari, I'm a 3 Zari. So we give out on a daily basis. So yeah, Ichola is what it is. And of course, this month you can stand a chance of winning yourself 200,000 kwacha. It's Heroes Month, and we can do what we can do right here at the People Station. So yeah, this should be configured, man. So yeah, apa kwacha for 1 minute, nishina pere chola. Somebody's gonna be smiling pretty soon. Gonna be walking away with that 300 kwacha, 3 zaria weekend. But yeah, how you use it, it's up to you. If it's better, yeah, we don't give with condition. It's up to you. I'm about to watch the bando or talk time, whatever. I mean, it all depends on what you need the most at that particular time. But otherwise, if it's

0: give away. *464*2# is the deal number to enter into the Ichola Mega Box. So ngamashwa tawe defante ku Ichola niapa pene bagamba zo tumi pere pere kozo na bigi man. So yeah, dial the number *464* and be a part of Ichola Mega Box. Otherwise, yeah, this should be game and so. So it is what it is. Otherwise, I want to be there. I want to carry my zone. Na kadi monimpia ndia kunchito na kadi monimpia mwachufo mchilecha ka chef zo ndara matashifula big man. Why not play Ichola and get to win yourself that 300 kwacha right here on the people station. So do come through and be a part of the winnings right here on the people station to win Ichola Mega Box. Should I go on and give? Ni passe? Ni passe? Yeah, want to understand ni passe, but don't want to name a penny fee. Ashani. Okay. Twilight of Twilight, the big man. Alright, after this, we do the draw right here on the People Station.
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0: There you have it, and it's time to get into the raffle draw and give out to the lucky winner of today's Ichola Mega Box in 5, 4, 3, 2, 1, and the winner has been selected. Congratulations, winner. We do appreciate that you have been selected as winner of

man. Yeah, chitika sana pazo. It is what it is. So yeah, shout out to you. And congratulations. You've won yourself. And yeah, it should be gone. I want to win a winner. So this month,

0: De mula money. Okay. Let's get a find out from this one. Phone is ringing.
1: DJ Diamond.
0: Hey, Ishinarika Zona. Good morning.
1: Good morning, thank you.
0: Who are we talking to?
1: We are talking to Mr. Simpamba.
0: Mr. Simpamba, I'm sure you are tuned into radio, not so?
1: Yeah, of course.
0: Congratulations, you have been selected as our winner for today's Chola Mega Box.
1: Thank you so much.
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1: So kape na mfa kwa radio na actually, kana tebo e chola visinte kore lo.
0: Otherwise, big man, but Simpamba, enjoy your weekend. Otherwise, to mpanga kone yo ile zone. 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
1: Cheers, mwacho panga ime zone. 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
0: Nisi zone. Appreciate.
1: Thanks.
0: Mr. Simpamba, they are confirming that he's won it now for the second time. He was just listening. Ufwene kuchirimba. Never kupena kwa something. Congratulations to Mr. Simpamba, and the time is 12 hours. I gotta go. I have to pave way for the Z Shakedown. My name is DJ Delmont, the electrifying DJ. Half man, half amazing. We check out the news headlines on the other side.
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7: From grain to growth, Zambia stands tall at the dawn of a new industrial era. 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Today, they rise again. Under the leadership of His Excellency President Hakainde Hichilema, Zambia's journey towards industrialization, value addition, and job creation is transforming lives and restoring national pride. On October 21st, 2025, a defining moment in Zambia's industrial story unfolded. President Hakainde Hichilema commissioned Kingsworth Group Limited's starch and glucose manufacturing plant, Zambia's first of its kind, and one of only three across the African continent. a $110 million investment transforming local maize into industrial gold. Each kernel of maize carries the promise of empowerment and progress. At full capacity, the Kingsworth facility will process 126,000 tons of locally grown maize each year, creating over 1,000 direct jobs and sustaining thousands more through rural linkages, saving $30 million in imports, generating $150 million in exports, strengthening the Kwacha, and growing Zambia's industrial self-reliance. As the President said, this is walking the talk, matching policy with delivery. From maize to starch, from starch to feed to fish and beef. One investment powers many industries. This is how we build a resilient economy, said President Hagainilijilam, by connecting agriculture to manufacturing so our small-scale producers have stable markets and predictable incomes. Contract farming, stable pricing, local empowerment, real transformation for rural Zambia. 4 years ago, Zambian companies could not access incentives within the multi-facility economic zone. But visionary reform changed that, creating opportunity for Zambians to invest, compete, and lead. Dividends have grown sevenfold. Revenue has doubled, and confidence in local enterprise has never been stronger. This is what it means to invest for Zambia by Zambians. Across the MFES, Big Tree Beverages stands as a symbol of innovation and diversification. Over $280 million invested and $90 million more underway. Big Tree represents the strength of local enterprise. From bottle to brand, it shows the world that Zambian products can compete, inspire, and lead. At Trade King's Home Care, self-reliance takes form. 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Each plant empowers another. Every innovation strengthens the next. A circular economy in motion. Today, Trade King's group's investment exceeds $1 billion, employing over 17,500 full-time workers, more than any single mining operation in Zambia. As the President reminded us, these are the investments we need from a Zambian group investing in Zambia. Growth that expands opportunity, not taxation. Prosperity that uplifts families and strengthens our nation. Industrialization is not an event. It is a movement. From fertilizer to dairy. 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Zambia's new industrial wave is reshaping the nation. After 4 years of hard work, said President Hagainilijilama, this is a season of results, a season of harvest. A government that listens, reforms that work, a nation that delivers. 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
14: Papaka Tiapa. More jams coming up in a bit. Don't go anywhere. Otherwise, those to my songs, to my international collabs and whatnot, definitely coming up in a bit.
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Gotta say big up to DJ Delmond. He's back again on Yapa Easy. Next week, catch him as he does his thing. And obviously, it's a beautiful Saturday, 11 days in the month of July. For the July babies, we're shaking it down all the way until Filiculo, Koshofolo, Pajobolo, like we always say, Fiamulo Kobo, Shimasta Monkey 2, Vusi, at Benda. It's good to count. Mapalolesa, Adupela, Wonsiket.

I am the certified People's DJ doing his thing. Okay, let's see what is happening today on the Z Checkdown, right? So just to let you know, checking out, some nice jams. T-Sean with Access ZM and Young Kaz, well as Jay Swagger got a jam. I'll be checking out that jam as well. Let me see who also is trending on today's edition. Okay, Slick Boy and J-Max. Wow, they're back with another combination. So all that and much more coming up right here. And definitely T-Lo and J-Cash have combined as well. And so many of those jams coming your way. Concealer Seals and Case Adams are also in your speakers. Waiku, Drake, Zion, ZM, Trendy, Kidai, and Shoki. Hey, I'm telling you, it's a day you don't want to forget. D-Boy, tell him, also is in your speakers. And what more can I say? More music come through your way. T-Boy and T-Sean, don't go. Keep it here.

You know, his bangers are always representing right there. What's a massive banger? Tilo and J Cash, Konkonsha. You can check it out on Power TV, Muchimunzi Nizi. You know how we do. The video is totally awesome. It is off the chain. Good looking out to everybody else who's tuned in. Let me know on 0957879879, and we're good to go. So like I said, got some T-Shawn in your speakers happening. Let me see. D-Boy, tell him. Let's have it 12:32 back-to-back non-stop. Feel good. Loco is definitely Laka. Like I always say, Loco is Shofolo on this day's shakedown. T-Shawn, Access ZM, Young K, J Swagger. Finchika Fuaya. Take a listen.

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0: background, sounds of your boy Yo Max is called a Soul Dip, and an awesome dip jam right there. It's an album that you're actually going to play back to back and feel good about it. Inside part two, the news comes here at 13:30, 14 hours. The Three Steps Radio program will be in full effect, and at 15, I'll be gone. More great sounds continue right here on the People's Station. The certified People's DJ is in full effect. A show full of Pajobolo. Tramona Bones, Sukuma Market. Yesterday, I had a chance of going to New Market and beyond, and just some, you know, so many people just saying, ah, throng fabu, you know, zone, the early color, and that's what we like, and that's how we like you like that. Why cool?
1: Guess who?
0: Seven.
1: Yeah.
0: Yeah, type, yeah, you cool.

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Okay.

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2: 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You don't need to chase. We have seen in some cases videos of a police office in a bus in front with a fast running bus, and the passengers are busy shouting at this traffic officer. We've seen some videos like that, and they're almost throwing the traffic officer out of the vehicle. Let's be honest.
1: We spotlight real community issues, engage the right authorities, and push for real action. Don't get used to the problem. 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

0: 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With the milk it slurp, you can tell the subject wants to sip every drop of milky goodness in the pack until there is nothing left.
1: This is how we make milky.
0: Milk it milkshake. 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

0: Binto. 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Introducing Shaka Soft Drinks, a unique, refreshing drink that celebrates greatness. Shaka, celebrate greatness.
1: Attention, all cooperatives across Zambia. The cooperative movement warmly invites all registered cooperatives and members of the public to the 2026 International Cooperatives Day celebrations on Friday, the 17th of July, 2026, under the theme Cooperatives for a Peaceful World. This year's national celebration will be hosted in Kabwe, Central Province, with cooperatives from all provinces expected to participate. The guest of honor will be His Excellency the President, Hakainde Hichilema, President of the Republic of Zambia. Come and witness a colorful match past, exciting exhibitions, and celebrate the vital role cooperatives play in building a peaceful and prosperous nation. Venue, the Godfrey Ukaj Talu Stadium, the Kawe Warriors Stadium, on Friday, 17th July, 2026. For more information, contact Mr. Lazarus Nyarenda on 0977-763470 or Mr. Derek Chanda on 0976-968343. Don't miss this historic and national event. International Cooperatives Day 2026. Cooperatives for a Peaceful World. We look forward to seeing you in Kabwe.
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6: 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It's just about

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0: Thank you for joining us. Welcome to the Power FM News, the headlines. Teenage schoolgirl allegedly murdered in Kapandula, boyfriend on the run. Government releases 150 million kwacha for revised cash forward program. In international news, USA and Iran near new confrontation. In sports news, Spain edge Belgium to reach first World Cup semifinals since 2010.
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0: 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To present it, my name is Herman Machancham. An 18-year-old learner at Kapandula Day Secondary School has allegedly been murdered in Mpunda area of Central Province, with police launching a manhunt for her 37-year-old boyfriend. Central Province Police Commanding Officer Lemeka Nichirwa confirmed the incident, identifying the deceased as Michelle Lukombre of Shamose Village. The alleged murder is reported to have occurred around Thursday, July 9, 2026, between 6 and 10 hours. Preliminary investigations indicate that Lukombre had reportedly moved out of a rented house paid for by her father and had been living with the suspect identified as Dionysius Musela. According to police, Musela contacted the victim's mother, Agnes Chipama, on the morning of the incident, informing her that her daughter was unwell. When the mother arrived at the residence, she found Lukombre dead. Police officers from Mpunde Operational Police Point visited the scene and examined the body, where they observed a swelling that raised suspicion of a foul play. The suspect is reported to have switched off his mobile phone and remains at large. Police have since launched investigations and a search operation to locate and apprehend him.
2: It was discovered that the person alleged to be feeling unwell was dead, and the matter was reported to Mpunde Operational Police Point. Officers went to the scene and inspected the body, of which they discovered there was a foul play. The person had some swellings indicating that there is a likelihood of the suspect having a fight with the girl, and eventually the suspect's phone is off. Police are making frantic efforts to pursue the suspect and bring him to book to respond to the circumstances leading to the death of the girl.
0: Kabwe Municipal Council has strongly condemned the vandalism and theft of the newly installed perimeter fence at Old St. Mary's Cemetery, describing the act as a serious desecration of a site that serves as the final resting place for Zambia's freedom fighters. The local authority expressed disappointment over the destruction of public infrastructure, stating that the cemetery is a place of national significance that deserves respect and protection. The council warned those responsible to immediately stop the illegal activities, stressing that law enforcement agencies would pursue anyone found vandalizing or stealing public property. It stated that offenders would face the full force of the law once apprehended. Kabwe Municipal Council has also appealed to members of the public to assist the safeguarding of the cemetery by reporting any information that could lead to the identification and arrest of those responsible. Residents have been encouraged to report suspicious activities to the nearest police station or the council offices. The council further called on the community to work together in preserving the dignity of the country's freedom fighters by protecting monuments and public infrastructure dedicated to their legacy.
3: Legister is in profound dismay over the recent vandalism and theft on the newly installed perimeter fencing at Old St. Mary Cemetery, which surrounds the hallowed graves of our nation's beloved freedom fighters. We wish to appeal to these unknown people who are vandalizing these things to hands off our heroes' resting place. As Kawe Municipal Council, we are disappointed with this shameful acting and discretion, and who will not take it lightly. And we urge members of the public with information on this matter to come forward and report to the nearest police station or council offices.
0: New Focus Party President Ritual Siamunene has urged Zambians to reject vote buying and carefully assess political leaders ahead of the 2026 general election. Speaking during a press briefing in Livingstone, Mr. Siamunene says voters should carry out due diligence before electing leaders, warning that accepting money during campaigns could lead to poor leadership and decisions that do not benefit the country. He stated that his party is committed to protecting businesses and improving governance if elected into office. Mr. Siamunene also says he's ready to defend his principles despite what he described as political intimidation and threats against him. Mr. Siamunene has further criticized politicians who, according to him, changed their positions for political convenience, saying leaders should remain honest and consistent. He has called on Zambians to read the New Focus Party manifesto and support what he described as a vision to transform the country. Mr. Siamunene says the upcoming elections offers voters an opportunity, an important opportunity to choose leaders who will serve the interest of all Zambians.
4: We have dignity to protect. We have integrity to protect. We are not joining UPND, we are not joining Tose if things are not clear. These leaders must be clear, and when they are clear, then we know that we are joining a group that is going to save the Zambian people. Read our manifesto, come to us. We are calling all meaning Zambians to join hands. If we lose this time as a country, go back, then you have yourself to blame. Don't cry to remove those leaders again. The voters, you are the one who is at fault. It's not your guidance, it's not these leaders. You do, because you don't do your due diligence. You want to be cheated.
0: In business news, the government has released 150 million kwacha to all local authorities to begin implementing the revised Cash for Work program, which is expected to benefit 221,500 people across Zambia's 156 constituencies. Ministry of Local Government and Rural Development Permanent Secretary for Technical Services, Nicholas Spiri, announced that the Treasury has already disbursed the funds to councils to ensure the program starts immediately. Mr. Piri directed local authorities to begin recruiting eligible beneficiaries and identifying community projects without delay, saying the initiative is part of the government's efforts to cushion vulnerable households from economic challenges brought temporary employment and community-based public works. He said the nationwide rollouts is intended to create employment opportunities in every constituency while ensuring that no community is left behind. The permanent secretary also instructed town clerks and council secretaries to uphold high standards of accountability, transparency, and fairness during the beneficiary selection process to ensure the program reaches deserving households. Eligible community members have been encouraged to register through their ward development committees or local council offices to participate in infrastructure development and environmental cleanup projects. The new system is expected to verify applications automatically, prevent duplicate registrations and double dipping, improving the accuracy of beneficiaries' data and strengthening transparency while reducing opportunities for corruption during recruitment. And the business news. This news bulletin is brought to you by the Public Service Pensions Fund, PSPF. In international news, tensions between the U.S. and Iran have put a ceasefire at risk with strikes, threats, and suspected talks raising fears of escalation. Paul Musgrave, a Georgetown University in Qatar professor, discusses the path ahead of and for the negotiations. Al Jazeera has details.
5: The escalation between the US and Iran this week put the ceasefire and the memorandum of understanding signed last month at risk. This is how events have unfolded. It began on Monday when the Revolutionary Guard struck three commercial vessels off the coast of Oman. The following day, the US said it carried out retaliatory strikes on Iranian military targets. Tehran responded with missile and drone attacks on US bases across the Gulf. On Wednesday, President Trump told reporters the ceasefire was over. His announcement rattled markets and oil prices increased. The Revolutionary Guard warned it would respond if the US continued its military intervention in the Strait of Hormuz. Although the fighting has paused, indirect nuclear talks between the U.S. and Iran remain suspended.
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0: Spain booked a place in the 2026 FIFA World Cup semi-finals for the first time since their 2010 title-winning campaign after defeating Belgium 2-1 in a closely contested quarter-final. Fabian Ruiz gave Spain the lead in the 30th minute by converting a rebound after Thibaut Courtois had made an initial save. Belgium responded before the break as Charles Beketeler headed home from Timothy Kerstegen's cross to score the first goal. Spain and conceded the tournament. Spain dominated possession in the second half with Lamine Yamal causing constant problems for Belgium's defense. The match turned in Spain's favor after Couture was forced off injured and Belgium's substitute goalkeeper was unable to prevent Mikel Merino from scoring the decisive late winner. Belgium, meanwhile, were hammered by injuries after captain Yuri Tielemans withdrew during the warm-up and Amadou Onana missed the match through injury. Belgium pushed for another equalizer through Kevin De Bruyne and Romelu Lukaku in the closing stages, but Spain held firm to secure a semi-final showdown against France as they continue their bid for a second FIFA World Cup crown. Well, on that sporting note, we have come to the end of the news brought to you by the Public Service Pensions Fund, PSPF. For more upfront and reliable news every day, do visit our Facebook page at Power News Network. You can also catch Power TV live on DSTV Channel 278 and GoTV Channel 19. But before we go, here's another look at the stories that made the headlines once more. Teenage schoolgirl allegedly murdered in Kapandula, boyfriend on the run. Government releases 150 million kwacha for revised cash forward program. In international news, US and Iran near new confrontation. In sports news, Spain edged Belgium to reach first World Cup semifinal since 2010. And that is where we come to the end of the news. I want to thank you so much for listening. My name is Raymond Machacha. God bless.
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4: Council police officers who want to play the role of Zambia police officers. If council police officers are getting a payroll from this government and they want to pretend to be partisan, we shall not be shying away from calling a spade a spade. The only ones who are allowed to manage pirates are Zambia police and RATSA.
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2: Teenage schoolgirl allegedly murdered in Kapandula, boyfriend on the run. 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In international news, US and Iran near new confrontation. In sports news, Spain edge Belgium to reach first World Cup semifinals since 2010.
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1: Greatness is everywhere. It's in the places you go, the people you meet, the things you do. Introducing Shaka Soft Drinks, a unique, refreshing drink that celebrates greatness. Shaka, celebrate greatness. 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Never forget home.

0: 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It's Dairy Gold Milk. It's farm fresh and it's delicious.
1: A great dance move is good, but for the right audience. A great shot is great, till it lands you in trouble. A good friend is only good when he shares the good vibes. All you need is a shake and sip to shake up your day. It won't fix broken windows or legs, but it will lift you up. Shake and sip. Shake up your day.
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1: Hey, hey, what's up, people? My name is Herman, DJ Show for Loma Chacha. It's World Cup season. I'm so excited. I want to watch best players from Africa, and I think I'm rooting for Africa this World Cup. For the first time in this history, I'm thinking Africa's gonna pick it. That's why Power FM has got your World Cup right where you are, and we're rooting for our best team. So join us on the People's Station, and definitely from the certified People's DJ, it's World Cup fever. Abalete ya bola, bambi balete ya, if we're to the winner.
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